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KG Discovery on Friday, Ari Lennox released the deluxe version of her album Vacancy, Late Checkout. 8 extra tracks. So the 3 that caught my ear, the first one is track 2.

0: at Speak Your Mind from Ari Lennox Vacancy, Late Checkout, the deluxe version that she released last Friday. And that's dope. Stay with me. More music is on the way. This is Love and R&B.
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0: You're inside Love It R&B with KG Smooth. Continuing with the list, this is what effort actually looks like in healthy relationships. Number 6, learning your partner's triggers and avoiding careless patterns. Effort is saying, I know this hurts you, so I'll be more mindful. Number 7, saying, thank you for the small things. Appreciation keeps love alive. Number 8, doing emotional labor too. Remembering, noticing, checking in. It's not just one partner's job. Number 9, asking deeper questions, even years into love, because people evolve and so should the connection. And number 10, showing up consistently, not just dramatically. Effort isn't one big romantic gesture. It's steady, quiet, and real. Shout out to Success Verse for this amazing list. Yeah, effort isn't one big romantic gesture. I like that. Stay with me. These vibes continue inside Love and R&B.
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0: This is Evan R&B with KG Smooth. The next hour, it's Wine Time with KG. Going to have Dr. Ian K. Smith. Yeah, Dr. Ian is back inside Loving R&B. He's got his new book, The New Menopause Kitchen, Targeted Nutrition to Help Fight Symptoms, Lose Weight, and Thrive in Premenopausal, Menopause, and Beyond with a 10-week meal exercise plan. So, all of my ladies out there in their mid to late 40s who are perimenopausal, or if you are currently going through menopause and beyond, Dr. Ian is going to talk about his new book, The New Menopause Kitchen, to help you out. So stay with me. Wine Time with KG and Dr. Ian Smith. It's next hour inside Love and R&B.
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0: Welcome inside Love and R&B with KG Smooth. It's Wine Time with KG. On the phone line, I have my guy, my main man. He's everybody's favorite doctor, author, a doctor, a media personality, an all-around great individual, Emmy Award-winning television host. Ladies and gentlemen, Dr. Ian K. Smith is inside Wine Time. How you feeling, man?
1: Hey, what's up, man? I'm always happy to join you. Always.
0: Man, always. Listen, this new book that you have, The New Menopause Kitchen, we're going to get into this tonight. But before we start that, just to break it down in like a five-year-old, to those who may not know, what is menopause exactly?
1: Sure. Menopause is when women are ending their reproductive years. So the two major hormones for women, for reproductive hormones, are estrogen and progesterone. And what happens is that as a woman ages and gets into perimenopause, then menopause, the estrogen and progesterone levels decline. And when they reach a point that a woman does not have her period for 12 months consecutively, that means she is officially in menopause.
0: And around what age does that start normally?
1: Well, that's a great question. So it's different for all different types of women. But typically menopause, this perimenopause first, by the way, that's when your periods become more erratic. You're not in full-blown menopause. You may go 2 months with it and then 1 month without it. So it's a little erratic. But that typically starts in your mid-40s to late 40s. And then menopause typically starts somewhere in the early 50s to mid-50s.
0: Oh, wow. So we're going to get into the new Menopause Kitchen by Dr. Ian K. Smith. He's inside Wine Time on Love and R&B.

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0: 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It's Wine Time with KG. Dr. Ian Smith, inside Wine Time tonight, his new book, The New Menopause Kitchen, targeted nutrition to help fight symptoms, lose weight, and thrive in perimenopause, menopause, and beyond. Dr. Ian, what was the inspiration for you to, or who was the inspiration for you to write this book on how to thrive in menopause, especially for a male to write a book about menopause?
1: Yeah, that's a great question. Every health book I do almost, I do a Facebook group where I help people go through the plan on Facebook and I give them resources and experts who Zoom with them. Well, the last group I did, a lot of the women came up to me and said, Dr. Ian, we don't know what you did with this plan, but we are menopausal or we're perimenopausal. We start to lose weight. We haven't lost weight in years. We're losing weight again. Our hot flashes are less. Our sleep is better. Our energy levels are better. Less night sweats. These are all very common menopausal symptoms. They said, can you write a program specifically for us that's using nutrition to treat our symptoms? Yes, some people are on hormone therapy and that can work for a lot of people. But they said, we want to be able to control some of these symptoms at our kitchen table. And so that's why I wrote The New Menopause Kitchen, to give women an alternative or a complement to what they're already doing. And I got to tell you, we already started a new group that's following The New Menopause Kitchen, and people who are listening can join us on Facebook. And people are just having a blast. We have almost 15,000 women in the group, and we have experts that come in, nutritionists, celebrity trainers, doctors, all for free as joining the Zoom. So people are picking up a copy of the book, they're joining the group, and then they get access to all these great experts.
0: Wow. We've got more with Dr. Ian K. Smith. It's Wine Time with KG on Lovin' R&B.
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1: Oh, oh, we got the, oh my God, is it real? Oh, we got the, oh my God.

0: It's Love & R&B with KG Smooth. Wine Time with KG. Dr. Ian Smith, his new book, The New Menopause Kitchen, is out right now. Now, you've got your good friend, Rachel Ray, who did some recipes for the ladies. And you also have a 10-week meal and exercise plan. Tell the ladies about that. How can they get started?
1: Sure. The 10-week plan is a flexible plan. You can be a vegan, a vegetarian, a carnivore. It doesn't matter. It's very flexible and adaptable, and it slowly works the nutrients. Chapter 2 is all about midlife power nutrients that women should focus on to help with their symptoms. So I give you that information in Chapter 2, and then in Chapter 4 starts the 10-week plan where you incorporate these in regular foods, by the way. You're not going to go break the bank and have to shop at different stores. It's very simple. I then went to my good friend Rachel Ray, who's the iconic chef and cook. I said, Rachel, do me a favor. These are midlife power nutrients that women need more of during perimenopause, menopause, and beyond. Can you create some recipes that will incorporate them easily? But here's the rule. They got to be affordable, easy to make, and you cannot compromise on taste. They got to be delicious. And so Rachel created 50 plus recipes in the book that people can follow, and it's fantastic. And it just shows women that getting the nutrients you need to help during this time of your life, it's not as hard as some people think it is. It's actually very easy.
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0: 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Targeted nutrition to help fight symptoms, lose weight, and thrive in perimenopause, menopause, and beyond. Dr. Ian, so men, when it comes to men, do men go through a version of menopause that we just don't know what it is, or the symptoms are different and we just think it's something else, but it's kind of connected to what women go through?
1: We do, but in a very different way. Our issue is testosterone, where women look at estrogen and progesterone. We also don't have the kind of decline that women have. We don't have the same type of symptomatology that women have, but we do have issues that come up in, you know, midlife, and it happens. And that actually should make men more sensitive to women. For too many years, decades actually, women have been ignored, disparaged, and ostracized over men, and ridiculed over menopause. And a lot of women have suffered in silence because society said you can't talk about it. It's taboo. Thankfully, the long overdue moment is here, and people are talking about menopause. Men are talking about menopause. Men are better understanding it so that their significant others, they can give them support. And that's another reason why I wrote this book, so that men too can realize there's something really happening physiologically to your loved one, and you should make a difference.
0: Dr. Ian Smith, Dr. Ian K. Smith, the new Menopause Kitchen, targeted nutrition to help fight symptoms, lose weight, and thrive in perimenopause, menopause, and beyond, with a 10-week meal and exercise plan with recipes by the great Rachel Ray. The book is out right now, and ladies, I'm sure some of you are going through this, so this book is going to help. Man, Dr. Ian, thank you for always pulling up on me, man.
1: Oh, man, no doubt. And if people want some help, join the Facebook group, like I said, but also send me a message on Instagram at Dr. Ian Smith. Spell the doctor out, I-A-N Smith. And it's always a pleasure to be on your show, KG.
0: Oh, man, thank you. Dr. Ian K. Smith, ladies and gentlemen, stay with me next hour. We'll be sharing your love story. This is Love & R&B.
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1: You're listening to Love and R&B with KG Smooth. Let's dig into KG's crates. On October 7th, 1987, while he was taking a break from his band, The Deal, Babyface, legendary singer-songwriter musician, recorded his debut album, Lover. Here's the first single

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The next single off of his Lovers album was the title track, Lovers. That's Lovers, the title track from Babyface's debut album. The next single was Mary Mac.

0: as Mary Mack from Babyface. And the fourth and final single was If We Try. If We Try, the fourth and final single from Babyface's debut album, Lovers, released 40 years ago on October 7th, 1986, charted number 28th on the Soul album charts, and it was reissued in 1989 under Epic Records with a different front cover after the success of his second album, Tender Lover, and L.A. Reid and Babyface produced this album. Yeah, that's me digging into KG's crates. Coming back, sharing your love story. This is Love and R&B.
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0: You're inside Love & R&B with KG Smooth. Time for tonight's love story. And tonight's love story is entitled, Chance Encounter. The subway car jolted, sending her coffee spilling slightly onto her sleeve. As she scrambled for a tissue, a stranger reached out, offering a clean handkerchief. "Rough morning?" he asked, a small, sympathetic smile catching her eye. They started talking, first about the delays, then about the book he was holding, and finally, about everything else. For 20 blocks, the crowded, noisy train faded into absolute quiet. When the conductor announced her stop, she realized with a sudden panic that the ride was over. She stepped onto the platform, turning back as the doors began to close. He was still standing there, pressing a scrap of paper with his number against the glass window, waiting for her nod. And that's tonight's love story, Chance Encounter. The music continues inside Love & R&B.
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1: Hey, yo, you that just flipped on this CD player. I just

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One of the artists is Q Parker. It's going to be performing. Man, I cannot wait. Here he is when he jumped on the Residuals Verse Challenge.

0: going to be bringing those vocals to the Lovin' R&B Lounge on the One Voyage 2026 cruise. 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Next hour, we'll step inside the Zen Den for the Eye of the Storm Midnight Meditation inside Lovin' R&B.
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0: 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Here's tonight's advice.
1: Three magic phrases for likability. One, I was just thinking of you. Here's how you use this authentically, right? Okay. You think of a lot of people in your life all the time.
2: Yeah.
1: If you are thinking of someone and you can text them, I was just thinking of you. How are you? I was just thinking of you. How'd that project go? I was just thinking of you. It has been a while since we talked. That's a way of assuring someone, I do think of you, only if it's true. The second one is, you're always so if you're with someone and you're impressed by them or they're interesting or they're funny, saying, oh, you always make me laugh. You're always so interesting. You're always so great to interview. You're always so great at interviews. Giving them a label that is a positive label is the best gift you can give someone because it's fighting that signal amplification bias.
2: Hmm.
1: And the last one is, last time we talked, you mentioned, we are so honored when we get brain space that you remembered and you're going to bring it up. And you specifically bring up something that they lit up with. When they were like, oh, it was great. It was exciting. It was wonderful. Those are my three magic phrases.
0: And that's tonight's advice. Next, we'll step inside the Zenden for the Eye of the Storm Midnight Meditation. Inside Love & R&B.
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0: You're listening to Love and R&B with KG Smooth. Let's step inside the Zen Den for the Eye of the Storm Midnight Meditation. Tonight we're ending the week with the foundation for all abundance, acknowledging the good. Eckhart Tolle once wrote, acknowledging the good that you already have in your life is the foundation for all abundance. The only thing that you need to be abundant is the feeling of abundance. The only requisite for abundance is the feeling of abundance, and the foundation for the abundance in your life is simply acknowledging the good that you already have in your life. In what ways do you acknowledge the good in your life? Is there goodness in your relationships, certain people? Acknowledging the good in your health. What can you appreciate about your health? When you reflect on the goodness of your life, what comes to mind first? Maybe it's certain people, maybe it's material abundance, maybe it's a sense of community, a sense of safety. Maybe you reflect on your accomplishments in your career, family, and school. And what can you appreciate even more? Acknowledging the good even more. What goodness do you sometimes forget about or take for granted? Can you look for the good in your daily life? Look for the bright side of things, the blessings all around us, the learnings from the challenges and the struggles, all the different situations of our lives. Can we look for the learnings? Can we be open to the experience of mercy and forgiveness of others, but more importantly, of ourselves? Acknowledging the good that you already have in your life is the foundation for all abundance. Acknowledging the good that you already have in your life is the foundation for all abundance. This is Love and R&B.
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0: This is Living R&B with KG Smooth, wrapping up another great night and another great week. I got to say some goodbyes to my people in Washington, D.C., in the DMV area, Baltimore, and Richmond. This is my last night with you all with Loving R&B. Beginning on Monday, you all will get the sister show to Loving R&B, Raheem Devon. Yeah, so Raheem Devon, we're going to welcome him to the region in Baltimore, the DMV area, and Richmond, Virginia. Yeah, so you'll get him from here on out. Listen, thank you all so much for listening. As a matter of fact, tonight I received an email from FH. It says, KG Smooth, I am so sorry to hear that you will no longer be on the Lovin' R&B lineup in D.C. I gave up TV because I enjoyed your show. Really will miss you after Russ Parr. Wishing you much love and success with whatever you do. God's peace, FH. Thank you, FH. And thank you to the DMV area, to Baltimore and Richmond, Virginia. Hey, enjoy your weekend. All right? I'm KG Smooth. One love, one life. This is Love and R&B.
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Inside the Lion's Den with Ryan the Lion. 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
3: 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I was told the language was too graphic and that some people would be offended, so they changed the words. So here it is. Right now, right here, we are victims of attack by some we know, but many more nameless and faceless people living in the shadows. The first defense of both sides is usually to act as if it never happened. Then, the perpetrators start disagreeing with each other about the particulars of the attack, sometimes calling it victimless. The time is now to bring the attack to a halt. We must stand up and use our vote this November to declare that we are no longer going to allow ourselves to be victims. We must be heard. You must vote this November in order to stop the assault on us, because the reality is we are the ones who are battered and bruised.
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0: 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It's a good reminder to learn more about sickle cell disease and what life can be like for those living with it. Pain can be severe, and complications can affect different parts of the body. If you have questions or concerns, talk with your healthcare provider. 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We're here for you whenever you need us.
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0: 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We're giving you $6,000 for it. 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
2: If you have a trade, I want you to bring it to us. I don't care if your trade work or don't work. I want you to bring it to us. If it has 200,000 miles on it, bring it to us. We're giving you $6,000 for it. I don't care if the car need an alternator. Bring it to us. I don't care if the headlights don't work. I want you to bring it to us. If it's been in an accident, it has a dent on it, bring it to us.

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0: 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One night, one incredible performance. Don't miss Regina Bell live. Then on Saturday, November 14th at 7 p.m., Charm City Jazz remembers Natalie Cole, starring Tegressa, backed by the Natalie Cole Legacy Band. 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
4: 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I was told the language was too graphic and that some people would be offended, so they changed the words. So here it is. Right now, right here, we are victims of attack by some we know, but many more nameless and faceless people living in the shadows. The first defense of both sides is usually to act as if it never happened. Then, the perpetrators start disagreeing with each other about the particulars of the attack, sometimes calling it victimless. The time is now to bring the attack to a halt. We must stand up and use our vote this November to declare that we are no longer going to allow ourselves to be victims. We must be heard. You must vote this November in order to stop the assault on us, because the reality is we are the ones who are battered and bruised.
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1: If you have a trade, I want you to bring it to us. 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

0: Kathy Hughes inviting you to join me in prayer. Oh, dear God of mercy, compassion, and love, we thank you and we praise your holy name. We sincerely apologize for our shortcomings and our unwillingness to consistently do thy will. As we acknowledge the blessing of being in business for 42 consecutive years, we pray that we may use the lessons of our experiences to uplift all who listen to our radio stations, all who watch our cable networks, and all who visit our digital platforms. Our instructions are clearly provided in Proverbs 31:8, which commands that we, quote, speak up for people who cannot speak for themselves. Protect the rights of those who are helpless. Speak for them and be a righteous judge. Protect the rights of the poor and the needy. So as we strive to be of assistance to those in need, whether in Florida or within our own families and communities, we ask God to direct our steps and we ask you to continue to join us in our efforts. Amen and hallelujah.
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3: God grant us brand new mercies every single morning. It is time for the praise break. Let's start the day in prayer. And I want everybody to please welcome my good friend, Pastor Keith Norman, the senior pastor of First Baptist Church, Broad Avenue in Memphis, Tennessee. Pastor Norman, good morning, man. Happy to have you.
4: Good morning, Ricky Smiley and the Ricky Smiley family. God bless you. Let's have a word of prayer. Now unto him who is able to keep you from falling and to present you faultless before his presence with glory and great joy. This is a benediction that we often hear, but we don't often repeat it back because we need the Lord. And I want everybody to know he's just one prayer away. So today, God, strengthen me in all of my endeavors. Give me the power to not say anything that I don't mean to say, not do anything that I don't want to do according to your will. God, even when it's not going my way, give me the power to turn to you so that I may ask for your strength and your power, because you are able to keep us. It's a difficult world out there. We're experiencing difficult circumstances right now. We're experiencing all sorts of upheaval from Washington to the places where we live and all throughout the streets that we drive up and down day in and day out. We never know when things are going to be shut down, shut out, shut in, or shut up. But we know, God, that you're able to open up the windows of heaven and provide for your people according to your will. So now it is unto you that we ask for the strength to do exceedingly and abundantly above anything we think or ask, and to keep us in all of your ways. This is our prayer, and we ask it in the name of the only wise God, our Savior, through our Lord and Savior Jesus Christ. Let there be glory, majesty, dominion, and power now and forevermore. Amen. This is Dr. Keith Norman at the First Baptist Church, 2835 Broad Avenue, Memphis, Tennessee. I'm expecting to see your face in this place one Sunday morning when you're in Memphis, 8 a.m. or 10:30 a.m.
3: All right, y'all, that's my friend and brother, Pastor Keith Norman, the senior pastor of First Baptist Church, Broad Avenue in Memphis, Tennessee. So let's get this day going. It's the Rick Smiley Morning Show.

warm up like this. 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

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Who knows? 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

0: drive-through could be driving up your bill. And a new lawsuit says AI is to blame. McDonald's is accused of using pricing tools that let franchise locations share private sales and pricing data, allegedly helping them coordinate higher prices. McDonald's denies any price fixing, saying franchisees set their own prices and that the tools are optional. And when it comes to childhood obesity, eat better and go play. Well, that's not much help if families can't afford healthy food or access safe places to exercise. So the World Health Organization's first ever guidelines call for structured nutrition and physical activity programs tailored to children's needs. For kids 9 years and younger, it does not recommend weight loss drugs or surgery that changes the digestive tract. It also is calling on policymakers to make healthy choices more affordable and accessible. About one in five U.S. children and teens has obesity, according to the CDC. Lastly, imagine a 10-hour flight with almost 300 people and only two working toilets. Suddenly, that beverage service feels like a setup. An American Airlines flight from Madrid to Dallas diverted to New York this week after six of its eight bathrooms stopped working. They spent more than 3 hours there before continuing to Dallas. For info on these stories and more, go to RickySmileyMorningShow.com. Now, here's a look at sports.
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0: Georgia 5-0, and then of course everybody gonna be tuned in to Georgia, Alabama, 2 5-0 teams going at it once again. Also, other college football matchups to look out for. Hit the theme music, Super Day. Shout out to all the HBCUs, man. If y'all don't know, it's homecoming season, man. Morgan State, I know. Shout out to y'all. Y'all's homecoming this weekend. Bowie State on the way to Winston-Salem State. Clark Atlanta got Fort Valley State this weekend. It is also Delaware State's homecoming. Shout out to the Hornets out there. Lincoln, PA, and Elizabeth City State. It's Elizabeth City's homecoming. Livingstone got Virginia State this weekend. Virginia State, it is y'all's homecoming. What up, y'all? Savannah State got Morehouse. Uh-oh, is it Spellhouse? Is it Spellhouse homecoming weekend? I believe it is. Morehouse and Spelman putting it down. Shout out to Shaw. They on their way to Johnson C. Smith. Tuskegee got Central State this weekend, and it is Central State's homecoming as well. It's North Carolina Central's homecoming, boy. Arkansas Baptist got Alcorn State and Alcorn State homecoming. Shout out to y'all. Benedict and Allen matching up this weekend. Lane versus Albany State. It is Albany State's homecoming. Southern versus Prairie View A&M. Virginia Lynchburg got Norfolk State this weekend. Norfolk State's homecoming. And Florida A&M is heading to Alabama State for their homecoming. Jackson State got Grambling State this weekend. That's going to be bananas. Bethune-Cookman got Alabama A&M. Miles College on the way to Kentucky State. It is Kentucky State's homecoming as well. And Mississippi Valley State got Texas Southern this weekend. Shout out to all the HBCUs. 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
1: 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So hot.
2: All right, party people, it is about that time. 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What up, Brett?
3: What up, Ricky? Good morning, everybody. I'm your girl, Brett Tad, and this is the hot spot where we bring you music, movies, and more. So let's get on off into it. Well, y'all, Morehouse College is taking its media game to the next level with a little help from Michael Jordan. Okay, the school just opened up the Morehouse Multimedia Center, which is a brand new state-of-the-art facility designed to give students a hands-on experience in digital storytelling, sports broadcasting, podcasting, filmmaking, and emerging media. And Michael Jordan and the Jordan brand are behind all of it. He committed to more than $1 million to Morehouse back in 21, which helped them fund scholarships and academic programs for students pursuing careers in journalism and sports. Now, the center is part of Morehouse's journalism and sports culture and social justice department. Now, the center will help bridge the gap between what students learn in the classroom and what they do professionally. So congratulations go out to them. Michael Jordan is always doing something great, giving always back to the community. So we appreciate that. All right, y'all, moving on. LL Cool J recently went on the Joe and Jada podcast and is reminding people that money should never be the measure of a person's worth. He commented on how social media continues to make life look luxurious, designer purchases, expensive cars, and massive bank accounts look like the ultimate signs of winning. But here's what he had to say.
4: Your value cannot be determined by your bank account. The comment section always wants to make it about what people have. So if you met me when I was 16 and I had no paper, who was I? Because I had it in me to be what I am right now. Mm-hmm. So you can't base it on dollars. There's kids watching right now. They got potential. They're smart. They got to really believe in themselves. There are people out there right now that have dreams and they're settling. They're settling because they're afraid. They're settling because of what their friends do. They're settling because their father's in jail. They're settling because they got pregnant young. But you have bigger dreams than that. Don't limit yourself.
5: That's beautiful.
3: Wow.
5: That's powerful.
3: I love that. That is awesome. Mm-hmm. Well, last but not least, y'all, Kendrick Lamar just made history on the road. The Grand National Tour with SZA has officially become the highest grossing rap tour of all times, bringing in over $390 million. Mm. Wow. Congratulations to them. They sold over 2 million tickets across 47 shows in 2025. That put Kendrick and SZA ahead of Drake and 21 Savage. It's all the Blur Tour, which grossed over $320 million, but that's not it, y'all. K-Dot also just became the first rapper to bring in over $9 million from a single concert. He broke that record when he did his tour stop in Houston. So the Grand National Tour was also named Hip Hop Tour of the Year in 2026 by the Polestar Award. So congratulations go out to Kendrick Lamar and SZA. All right, y'all, we're gonna wrap up the hot spot on that note. But if you miss any part of the show, make sure you check it out on the Ricky Smiley Morning Show podcast, available wherever you get your podcast, and you can catch me on my social media at SoSoBrat. Coming up next, y'all, we got Rock T with that HBCU. 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
5: It's Purple Friday. We made it. 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Good morning to you. And Tyree Reynolds charged in the fatal shooting of 12-year-old Chloe Ishway at Leonday Park in West Baltimore was released from prison 8 days earlier. A Monty employee had written a support letter for his release. Mayor Brandon Scott says leadership never approved it. Baltimore State's Attorney Ivan Bates says state law bars charges against a 12-year-old accused of crashing a stolen car into motorcyclist 69-year-old Barry Wright Sr., killing him in West Baltimore last week. Bates wants the law changed. The family wants accountability. The remnants of Hurricane Isaias are expected to bring 1 to 2 inches of rain to Maryland late Saturday night through Sunday, with widespread flooding not expected. At GDIT, they're powered by the engineers, analysts, and technologists behind the scenes that move the mission forward. Do work that matters. 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It's like 54 out this morning. I'm Dre Johnson on Magic 95.9.
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15: 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Am I right or wrong, fellas? 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
16: 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I'm mother f***ing 8.
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0: now you know.
1: 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And if you don't know, now you know.
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3: Let's get it. Let's get it. Rock T up in the building. You already know what time it is. We can't go any further before we recognize our phenomenal HBCUs. Oh, yes. You know we're going to highlight and showcase our phenomenal heroes and sheroes that attended or currently attend our illustrious historically black colleges and universities. Let's head on down to Durham, North Carolina, to North Carolina Central University, established in 1910, home of the maroon and gray Mighty Eagles. Shout out to the NCCU Sound Machine Marching Band, featuring the Eclipse Dancers. Oh, yeah. Y'all know I'm about to talk about one of y'all's own right about now. Author, preacher, and professor, Reverend William Barber II. Reverend Barber is at the top of the food chain when it comes to waging war on the criminalization or poverty. He helped resuscitate Dr. Martin Luther King Jr.'s Poor People's Campaign, which confronts the interlocking evils of systemic racism and poverty. Reverend William Barber is also a member of the National Board of the NAACP, which, by the way, he was awarded the Juanita Jackson Mitchell Esquire Award for Legal Activism. That's the highest award in the NAACP for legal redress or advocacy. We say it all the time. One of the life lessons of success is learn how to stand on the shoulders of giants. Well, Reverend William Barber II is a true giant in our community. If you didn't know, now you know. If you want me to highlight your favorite HBCU, hit me up on my social media platforms at Rock T Holla. Let's get it.
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4: 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Parents, have you started Christmas shopping yet? Well, it's going to be here before you know it, and you will never believe what people are rushing to the stores for. That's coming up next on the Ricky Smiley Morning Show.

0: All right, Rick's Modern Morning Show. What you got, Alfredas?
1: Well, Ricky, it's October, so you know what that means. It's basically Christmas. I mean, Christmas is around the corner, and if you think your kids are going to be asking Santa for a PlayStation or an iPad or the latest gaming system, you might want to think again, because one of the toys getting attention this holiday season is literally, Ricky, a butt with a face. Seriously. It's a toy called Chester Cheeks, and it is exactly what it sounds like. It's a squishy little backside with eyes, a mouth, hands, feet, hair, and even headphones. But, Ricky, here's the part that's going to have your kids cracking up. When you squeeze this Chester Cheeks or spread the cheeks... He makes a fart noise when you spread. And when you press his head, goodness. He dances, he bounces, and he toots.
2: He toots.
1: So before you start stressing about finding this ridiculous little toy, the good news is that it only costs around $30, so that's cool. It's on Amazon, Walmart, Target. But here's the thing, Chester Cheeks isn't the only toy parents should have on their holiday shopping radar. So,
0: Gary, open it up one now.
1: Oh, wow. Okay.
3: You gotta order one on Prime.
0: Gary, put it down, Gary.
1: Yeah. Just punch the head down. Okay.
4: Oh, my God.
1: So, some of the things parents are watching. Number one, Lego sets from Minecraft. Star Wars.
3: Yes.
1: Are y'all's kids?
0: How did Lego just get hot again?
1: I cannot stand Legos. I hate them.
0: Because you walk around the house and the kids don't put them up and then they hurt
4: and
0: when you step
4: on them little ones.
0: Bring back Eva Knievel. Bring back G.I. Joe.
1: Right. Exactly, and I don't want to try to put them together.
0: Bring back Sit and Spin.
1: Yes, thank you.
4: They still got Sit and Spin. You just got to order them.
0: Yeah.
1: Okay.
0: I have two big wheels.
4: I love big wheels.
1: Those are the best.
0: I have two big wheels. And the
3: green machine.
0: Let me tell you, whoa.
3: Come on now.
0: They got brand new green machines that grown people can ride.
1: Shut up.
0: I put that on my mama. You order it off Amazon.
3: Yeah.
1: Oh, I like
0: that. The only thing about it is it's hard to pedal. I ordered one, and the seats slide all the way back so adults can ride the new green machine that we had, and they made out of steel, like bicycle, like aluminum.
3: With rubber tires.
1: Okay,
0: the green machine, that green, they still spin, man. Them things go hard.
1: Okay, I'm putting that on my list. Number two, the Nintendo Switch 2. Kids still love that. Number three.
0: Bring back a Target 2600. The shooting gallery. Miss Pac-Man. Pong. How about the one with the man going through the jungle? What was that called?
4: Pitfall.
0: And my boy Chuck had Frogger. We played.
1: Yes. I spent the night
0: with Chuck and Jason across the street. We played Frogger all night.
4: One joystick, one button.
0: Donkey Kong.
4: Yes,
1: for sure. Okay.
0: Take me back to my childhood.
1: Exactly.
3: Hey, remember the original Nintendo when you had to play with the Oakland Raiders with Bo Jackson and Marcus Allen?
0: Nobody could tackle.
4: And you had to blow in the cartridge.
0: That's right.
3: Tecmo Bowl.
0: Come on. And then in between all of that, you watch the Schoolhouse Rock.
1: What?
0: What's that song I finna sing? The new stay.
1: I took a train to another state. But I ran before and I saw the really great. But when I saw some bandits chasing a train, I was wishing I was back home again. I took a train to another state.
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0: What you got on traffic?
8: So this traffic update brought to you by Ashley's Celebration of Savings event. And we got a couple situations out on 95. We got a disabled vehicle just in here. This is 95 southbound between Washington Boulevard and Caton Avenue. That one has been moved to the right shoulder, in which we got this accident here. And two center lanes are blocked on 95 northbound at Washington Boulevard. And traffic is a mess out here, backed up. 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It's like 54 as high as a day. We'll go up around 77 on your Purple Friday. 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
4: 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Gary has the tea and the color of the day. Gary, good morning.
5: Good morning, Ricky. Good morning, America. Good morning to you. It's a beautiful day in the neighborhood. And here's what's happening in celebrity news, y'all. Baby, Kevin Hart is back. They're saying, y'all, that the woman in that infamous sex tape with Kevin Hart could be dragged into one of the comedian's ongoing court

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1: That she breached a non-disclosure agreement by speaking about his personal life in an interview with a blogger. Now, Misha claimed y'all that Kevin breached the deal by not complying with certain obligations, and she's arguing, y'all, the agreement is void. Now, the comedian claimed, y'all, that Misha trashed his reputation by talking about his private matters. She claims that he damaged his own reputation over the years and points to the sex tape scandal as one example. Now, Misha said, honey, she will also take to the stand and plans to call Kevin to testify to y'all. The case is definitely ongoing. Now, I feel bad. Oh, my God, Ricky, my heart is hurting for Miss Aniko, honey, the beautiful wife of Kevin Hart, because she got to relive this all over again. From 2017.
2: You know? Unfortunately, though, you know, I'm sure she got a thick coat of armor from people just saying stuff and coming up with stuff. People bring up your past if they's bitter or disgruntled or anything, or if something even did happen to them and it was supposed to be dealt with already. If they don't get what they want and they may possibly allegedly be trying to, extort you or something, you know, it's hard sometimes because you don't know what people are trying to do and why they doing it.
1: Yeah, well, we're going to keep them lifted up in prayer, honey, and hopefully in prayer for y'all that, you know.
2: Aniko is okay, dear.
1: You think she okay,
2: Brad? I think she okay. She's been going through this stuff for a long time with different people.
1: Yes, Lord. Well, in other celebrity news, y'all, baby, Drake, oh, my God. Drake rep said that he is not the father of Keisha Chante's child. Ooh. Now, they're saying that Drake's rep is ripping apart rumors that he fathered a child with a fellow music star and longtime friend, calling them completely and total BS. Now, here's the deal. Now, singer-songwriter Miss Keisha Chante, she shared her pregnancy Tuesday in an article, y'all, with the outlet Hello, glowing in a maternity shoot, y'all, and revealing she's having a baby boy. Oh, everybody's excited about it. Now, people said Keisha wouldn't say who the father is, though she implied on social media that he's in the music industry, and, honey, it didn't take long for Drake's name, baby, to get dragged into things. Now, Keisha, she's a Canadian, like Drake is. She has a friendship with Drake, and people jumped to conclusions quickly, honey, and pretty quickly claiming that he must have fathered her child, honey. Now, the agency group, honey, Drake's rep tell us that, honey, that they can completely and unequivocally, honey, deny the inaccurate rumors. As you know, they say Drake is the father of one son, which his name is Adonis, who turns 9 next week. They say he shares Adonis with Miss Sophia Brousseau, who just got married over the summer, y'all. So it's amazing why these men don't want to claim these babies.
3: She is beautiful too. I just looked her up. She's gorgeous.
1: Yes, and he said
4: like Sophia Brousseau, honey.
3: No, Keisha Chante.
1: Miss Keisha Chante. Honey.
3: She's gorgeous.
1: Yeah,
3: and she's a sister. She's beautiful.
1: They say Drake used to keep his love life quiet, though he recently sparked romantic rumors with, honey, God's baddie, honey, Miss Pikachu. So,
4: Pikachu.
1: Miss Pikachu, baby.
3: That's a Pokemon.
1: Yes, Lord, honey. So I feel so bad for that baby if the daddy don't want to claim him, honey. Lord, Jesus. They wait till they get 30 years old and say, well, yeah, I am the daddy. Well, you didn't wait, honey. My life is over now. I mean, you didn't even pay my mama child support. I didn't get nothing out the deal. And now you want to claim me? No.
2: Well, maybe he could just take a test to end it all.
1: They could. Why don't they take tests instead of doing all this arguing in social media?
4: Yeah.
2: No.
1: Yeah, take a test.
4: Do a DNA test and get it over with.
3: I just wonder, guys.
4: You've been there.
3: But if they take that DNA test, there'll probably be a billion people saying, oh, me too. So, I mean,
2: like a few women that's like, yeah, me too. Oh. Then he'd be taking a million DNA tests.
1: Oh, well, it's just sad. I feel so bad for these women, honey. She was glowing, Ricky, on that picture.
4: Don't feel bad for all of them. Some of them don't really know who the daddy is. Some of them out there just trying to get a baby daddy, trying to find out who. I done seen too many episodes of that.
3: Amari.
4: Mm-hmm. Amari. And said, do you know who the daddy is? They'd be like, uh-uh.
1: I know what time it is.
2: Sha-la-la,
1: yeah, sha-la-la, baby. Sha-la-la, honey, girl. You're going to find him one day, honey. The color today, honey, is one of my favorite colors in honor of one of the beautiful women that...

0: dated. The Kahlua that y'all Pikachu. On the high end, you say Pikachu, and on the low end, you say Pete. That's your Kahlua for the day.
1: Oh, wow. Y'all, give it up for Gary with the team. All right, y'all, more Friday Morning Show coming up.

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9: So traffic brought to you by BGE and Empower Maryland. 95 northbound, we're still watching this accident at Washington Boulevard. It has some lanes blocked out there. Of course, traffic is slow on the BW Parkway northbound moving towards Bush Street. Making your way into downtown, a stop-and-go situation on 895 southbound moving towards Lombard Street this morning. The outer loop of the Beltway is slow as you move from the top side towards the west side. A disabled vehicle on 95 southbound moving towards Washington Boulevard. 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It's 53, temperatures going up today around 77 and sunny. 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

0: 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Magogo family, everybody, expect hit after hit after hit after hit.
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0: hey, hey. It's Lucky Lisa in the nation's capital. I want to wake up Ricky, but it sounds like you're already up. Wake up, wake up, wake up.
1: What's up, guys? This is Lamone. I'm going to wake up my cousin, Rack, Brad, Alfreda, Rocky, Special K, Gary. Wake up, wake up, wake up.
2: Hey, happy Friday. This is Tony out of Houston, Texas. But I'm looking for Black Tony, kind of like a law firm. I got a problem with the dog and the cat. They having domestic violence over the fighting over the food. Black Tony, kind of like a law firm. We need you in Houston, Texas. Wake up, wake up, wake up.

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He's bringing the flavor, hey, from mouth-watering meals to kitchen secrets. Hey, that'll have everybody thinking that you went to culinary school. Chef Gennard is going to be dishing out some tips that you do not want to miss. Coming up next, Rick's Modern Morning Show.

0: Hey, our guest today is getting ready to set sail with us on the One Voyage Cruise October the 26th. Hey, he's an award-winning TV host, best-selling cookbook author, and entrepreneur. Y'all give it up for Chef Jannard Wells, man. What up, Jannard? Yeah.
1: Man, feeling lovely today.
2: We got some butter.
1: And cornbread.
0: I know, that's right, man. And you own a restaurant in Atlanta called Cornbread and Butter. Man, I'm so excited the fact that we're going to have cornbread and butter at sea on the One Voyage Cruise. Hey, so how do you work that out to get the restaurant on the ship?
1: Man, you know, I've been playing a part with this amazing voyage for 10 years and had the honor of working alongside Tom and the crew. And then, of course, I inherited this amazing team with Ricky, Brad, Gary, the whole crew with the One Voyage. So 10 years in the making of doing what I've been doing, and I finally opened my restaurant here. Actually, it's in Gwinnett County. It's in Grayson, Georgia, Cornbread and Butter. And so at thinking that what we could do that would really just stick out this year on the cruise, and we was like, let's just bring the whole restaurant on the ship.
3: Oh.
1: Yeah, so we're going to transform one of the restaurants because, you know, on Virgin, they have about 22 or so restaurants that you get to choose from. You just don't have to just go to the buffet. So every night it would be dinner at Cornbread and Butter at sea. So we're going to hook it up.
4: Permanent reservation, please.
1: Oh, I got you. You already know it. Yes.
4: So we want to thank you for all the food that you've made us this morning. Can you please tell us what delicious treats you brought us?
1: Yeah, I figured you guys should experience a little bit of it ahead of time. So we have smoked Gouda grits over Creole barbecue shrimp, which is, man, is one of my all-time favorite dishes. Sauteed bell peppers, the smoked Gouda. We add a little Worcestershire sauce to bring out that barbecue to really enhance the. It's not barbecue like you think when you hear shrimp and grits Creole style. When you taste it, you'll understand. We got some blackened catfish. Also got Creole fried catfish in the house. We got those Caribbean Island fire wings, Brad. Yeah, so we have a little fun.
4: I must say, you make the best hot sauce in the world. It's my favorite hot sauce. It beat every hot sauce ever. I keep it on order. I thank you for when you give it to me. It is absolutely amazing, along with all your other food that we've had.
1: Thank you. And you know, that means so much when you just say it. When I think about, like, how food brings people together, it means so much, you know? And that's what this cruise is about. It's about bringing people together. And that's what my message has always been. Hey, I may not know how to do a lot of things, but one thing I know how to do is cook great food. And I know that's the ultimate unifier to bridge all gaps. And that's my goal.
4: So, Chef Jannard, you know the holiday season is coming on fast. What will your Thanksgiving dinner table be like this year?
1: Oh, man. You know, I honestly don't know. I'm so focused on curating the best meals possible for everybody else. This Thanksgiving, I think I just want everybody to cook for me.
4: Okay.
1: Yeah, that's what I want to do this Thanksgiving. You know, I want to make sure everybody else's spread is amazing. And I want my family to cater to me this year.
4: Oh, I'm sure they can cook it up. I'm sure you taught them so much.
1: Oh, man. And one of the things, I'm proud to say with Cornbread and Butter, man, I'm up to about 24 employees. So to say that is saying I'm giving others an opportunity and helping them provide a way in life. And then some of them are my children. You know, hey, I'm a father of nine, so I got me a team out there, man.
4: Oh,
1: I got a daughter. Look, that said Johnson and Wells, amazing to be a pastry chef. I got another chef. So listen, we got a squad putting it down, man.
4: Hey, that's what's up. All right, so we're going to get into this lightning round. We do
0: Let's
4: this
0: go.
4: All the time, and it's so fun. So I'm going to ask you a bunch of questions, and you just give me the first answer that come to your mind, okay?
1: All right,
4: let's go. What are the key ingredients for a good gumbo roux?
1: Flour and butter.
4: Okay. Best way to make some good homemade fried chicken?
1: Better than buttermilk and hot sauce.
4: Oh, come on, let's go. Name one seasoning you can't live without.
1: Cajun spice.
4: Oh, yes, Lord. When you make meatloaf, is the gravy red or brown?
1: Red all day for me.
4: Oh, what's the key to a flaky crust on a peach cobbler?
1: Oh, butter and brown sugar.
4: Yes, butter. Best way to make cornbread?
1: Buttermilk and cornmeal, baby.
4: Yes.
0: Absolutely. Yes.
4: Come on now.
0: All right, man. Man, we so happy. The One Voyage Cruise is coming October the 26th through November the 1st. Man, we sail out of Miami on the Virgin Voyages. Resilient Lady.
4: Yes.
0: And Chef Jannard Wells will be running his own restaurant on the ship, Cornbread and Butter at Sea. Hey, man, let everybody know how they can follow you.
1: Man, follow me at Chef Jannard and make sure you check me out because Save of the City has been nominated for a Daytime Grammy.
4: Yes!
1: No, not Grammy, a Daytime Emmy. I ain't singing Daytime Emmy. Yes, indeed. Let me get that right.
0: Can y'all give it up for Chef Jannard Wells. 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
0: What's the breaking news around Charm City
15: right now? Yeah, this news update. Good morning to you. 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It's a Purple Friday. We made it. And the Ravens, Lamar Jackson, missed practice again with a sprained ankle ahead of Sunday night's game in Atlanta. Tyler Huntley will start if Jackson can't play. Matthew Hightower of Baltimore has been sentenced to 40 years in federal prison for a murder-for-hire plot that killed the wrong woman, Latrina Ashburn, in 2016. Hightower coordinated the plot from jail, and two co-defendants are serving life sentences. Water from the Susquehanna River is expected to reach homes today in eastern Baltimore and parts of Baltimore County. DPW says the blended water is treated and tested and safe to drink, though residents may notice changes in taste, odor, or color. At GDIT, they're powered by the engineers, analysts, and technologists behind the scenes that move the mission forward. Do work that matters. 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It will be sunny today and 77 degrees. I'm Dre Johnson on Magic 95.9.
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6: 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Chicken and waffle mix going down with y'all lying on the ones and twos. 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Y'all, Ricky Smiley Morning Show. 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

0: Rich on Rick's Monday Morning Show. It's about that time. Wait a minute, hold on, Black Tony, what's up?
1: Hey, Sally, what's up? What's up? What's up? I'm trying to, I'm doing something right now.
0: Where you at, man?
1: Hey, I'm at the crib. You hear that sound? You hear that noise right now?
0: Yeah.
1: Yep. It's gonna be my come up right here.
2: Lottery tickets.
1: Hell, what you say, Rodney?
0: Blow the dust off.
2: Yeah.
0: What'd you say?
1: Oh, this one ain't did nothing. Ain't did nothing. But get what, Sally? Get what, yeah. Son? Me and Pancake came up, but we made 1,200 on the truck.
0: All right.
1: Last night, boy. And then morning, I went and bought 600 scratch-off tickets.
0: Why would you waste your money? How much you pay for 600 scratch-off tickets?
1: 1,200.
3: What?
1: They $2 piece, but one off finna hit, though. I know one off finna hit for about 100 bands, but I'm finna retire, son.
3: I
1: ain't coming to work no more. Y'all ain't gonna be the only ones out here with money.
0: A band is 1,000, right?
1: I done stretched off about 30 on right now. I got how much that is left?
2: 30.
1: Nah, I stretched out like 30 on right now, so I bought 600.
2: Oh, okay. You got about 570 to go in. Dumb.
1: Yeah, so I be the one I'm gonna stretch.
0: How much money
1: my
0: you
1: hand
0: want?
1: Crumpled up, though, huh? I don't want to
0: see what you scratching with, Black Tom?
1: A quarter.
2: Pick that dime up, man, to get the job done faster.
0: Oh, the dime's quicker than the quarter?
2: Yeah, man, a little bit more sharper at the edges.
1: That's why I ain't been getting no money, boy.
0: What that was saying?
1: Huh?
0: What that was saying?
1: Oh, hold on. That's $3 right now.
0: How much you having on?
1: $9. One off and hit for $100,000 though. You need to hold some when I hit.
0: Yeah. Hey, no, let me. Black Tom, let me get 25, man. Let me get about 100, Black Tom.
1: Hold on, I gotta keep stretching. I ain't stretching out that damn bit when you hit, so.
2: Yeah.
0: So you're not coming to work? You're not coming to work?
1: No, my finger crawled up. I can't grab the steering wheel.
2: Say, mate.
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12: 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The BW Parkway, as you move towards downtown, is actually a stop-and-go traffic situation. So watch out this morning. The inner loop of the Beltway also slow. We're watching this from Baltimore National Pike over towards 70. And then as you make your way up towards the 83s, more slow ups. The east side of the Baltimore Beltway also a little slow from 95 towards Bel Air Road. 70 eastbound is slow. Also an accident on 895 northbound between Child Street and the Harbor Harbor Tunnel. 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It's 58, or actually 53, and sunny as temperatures today will go up around 77 degrees. 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

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What am I on this season? I'm looking at Derrick Henry's touchdowns and rushing yards on Prize Picks. The man will never age.

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7: All right, party people, it's about that time for Gary. He has the tea and the color of the day. What up, Lomas?
8: Good morning, Ricky. Good morning, America. Good morning to you. It's Friday, a beautiful, beautiful day in the neighborhood. And here's what's happening in celebrity news, y'all. Country Wayne, y'all, is back in the news, y'all. It's been reported, y'all, that Country Wayne is going public, honey, with his new boo baby, Miss Yaya Sandoval, honey. Yes, sir. They're saying Country Wayne has a new lady in his life, and the comedian entrepreneur Yaya Sandoval shared photos together, honey, during a romantic getaway. And two, they were in the sunset, y'all, kissing away in the sunset. Now, they say Country Wayne, honey, Country Wayne, honey, was calling him to be his wife while Yaya about to share the sun with DeSean Jackson. Now, people are raving and talking about this couple, and they look real good together. Now, if you all don't know who Miss Yaya is, she dated DeSean Jackson, which he played for the Philadelphia Eagles, if I'm not mistaken, and they have a son together, little Hype Jackson. But this is what people are saying. Let's just go ahead and be real with it. Ricky, y'all men kind of be a little bit delusional. Because this woman is a beautiful woman and stuff. Well, she had really dated Country Wayne, honey. I mean, if he didn't have
9: some
8: time.
9: Oh, Country Wayne is cute. Country Wayne is handsome. Yes, absolutely.
8: I definitely think so.
9: And his personality, he's got the best personality. He's so sweet, genuine, down to earth, looks out for so many people. That's attractive. That is very attractive to women, Gary.
8: It's attractive to women, yeah, but you got damn unlimited coins, and I ain't mad at the woman for getting her coins.
9: That don't hurt either.
8: Yeah, but girl, child, country.
9: But trust me, a lot of women want him. They do.
8: Yeah, they wanted him because he got unlimited coin when he was probably Country Wayne, and nobody probably even looked at him. Now they Country Wayne with money.
9: He had options then, too. I think he got about 12 children. He had options back then, too, before the money, Gary.
10: He had swag.
9: Yeah, he definitely got swag. He do. He cool.
8: Well,
9: super
8: he got
9: cool.
8: Swag and all that, and but he got out swag with money. I'm not going to give you all my doggone money, though, child. I mean, they need to take a break. We need to learn each other first before, honey.
9: They ain't been dating?
7: Wayne, call us, Wayne. We know you listen. Call us.
8: Yeah,
7: I like Country
8: Wayne. I'm just kidding.
7: Get Gary together, Wayne. Don't let him do it. We're trying to take up for you, dog.
9: I like Country Wayne.
8: Yeah, I like
7: you.
8: Yeah,
7: be extra nice when
8: guy.
7: You come in the studio. You be extra nice. I mean, I'm just nerd.
9: Yeah,
8: but I mean, you just look at these people together. I mean, these women are flawless, honey. These men are not all
7: so
8: that good.
7: So when nobody date me if I didn't have a career?
8: Probably. The jury is still out.
7: Yeah, I know it. See,
8: yeah, I mean,
7: know what I'm talking about.
8: Well, when I first met you, they probably wouldn't have when you had those plaits in your hair, but now that you got your hair cut and looking
7: like plaits. Plaits, 2004, kind of view. Come on.
9: Plaits.
7: I was the boy I had it going on back then when I was able to have plaits before they fell out.
8: Well, you cut them out, too. Moving on. Another celebrity. Somebody right now, there's a woman right now, honey, dialing her phone, baby. Can't wait to get to you. All right, moving on. In other celebrity news, y'all. Oh, my God. Oh, they said Usher. Now, here's Brad friend. I know she's about to take up for this. Honey, Usher, y'all. People saying Usher was very rude, honey. Usher was at a recent concert coming down the aisle, honey, and a woman touched his arm. And they said he snatched his arm away from her, babe. He grabbed his arm away like, get away from me. Don't be touching me. That's the way it looked, honey. And I don't know. You should let your audience touch you. Ricky, don't you let the audience touch you if people want to touch you?
7: Well, Jesus didn't get mad when the lady touched the hem of his garment. He said, somebody touched me. Didn't he say it, Gary?
9: He walked through the crowd.
7: He said, somebody touched me. And
8: that's
7: it made her whole.
8: Made her whole, honey. Mm-hmm. Yes. Yes, it did. So, Brad,
9: people gonna touch you walking through the crowd. He has no problem with that. It was
8: but why he snatched his arm away from that woman?
9: It was
8: then
9: obviously something else going on. She probably kept snatching him. There's more to the story, I'm
10: she
9: sure.
10: She grabbed him. She didn't just touch him. He had the mic in his hand, and she grabbed the arm that had the mic, and he snatched it away because he was in the middle of singing.
8: Yeah, but I mean, if you know they was gonna do it, when you coming down the aisle, you know people gonna touch you and stuff.
9: Nobody can do that while you're in the middle.
7: You have to snatch away from some of the women. They be too aggressive.
9: Yeah, I knew it was something.
7: You got that.

0: They put that auntie hold on your ass and they grab your arm like they like you're an 8-year-old child.
1: If he didn't want people to touch him, he wouldn't go in the audience. So I knew it was something to that. People touch him all the time.
2: Like, well, why he grabbed his arm then?
1: I just told you. He just told you why.
3: He was singing.
1: He was performing.
2: Well, he should have had the mic in the other hand, and if you know you're going down the aisle.
3: You shouldn't be snatching nobody's arm, no way.
2: People want to touch their doggone fans. I mean, they want to touch their people.
1: He probably right-handed and not left-handed, and you hold a mic with the hand that you are.
2: Y'all just find an excuse.
0: And y'all don't do it. Y'all do all that, but you don't do it at church when pastor come down that aisle preaching. You don't grab pastor on, and he's trying to get you to heaven, but you grab on usher. We all going to hell. We are doomed.
1: Oh, my God.
4: Well, I'm not sure what just happened.
1: I don't either.
4: I don't know.
1: Are we Shyamalan? Or what? I mean,
4: what's going on?
0: Give us your quick for free.
2: Honey. They're saying that biracial celebrities, honey, who proudly identify as black, and they know him in all of them, y'all. So y'all could go ahead and Google who's biracial that's going for black. That's what's happening right now in this world today, so.
1: They
2: said it, bitch. I know what time it is. Yes, sha-la-la, wow. Baby. Sha-la-la-la, honey. Don't y'all love that? I mean, biracial blacks and what have you. All right, the couleur today, honey, is one of my favorite couleurs. My couleur today is beige. On the high end, you say beige. And on the low end, just say beautiful tan. That's your couleur.
1: Beige.
0: All right, that's good. I'm the real evening. Y'all give it up for Gary with the T.
5: Yes, sir.
1: No.
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12: What you got on traffic?
13: Yeah, traffic sponsored by Ashley Celebration of Savings event and the BW Parkway southbound towards Nursery Road. It's a little slow here, but traffic 32 westbound, a stop and go situation moving towards 170. Out on the Beltway, the outer loop of the Beltway is a little slow from White Marsh Boulevard over towards Providence Road. And then as you move here on the inner loop of the Beltway on the west side towards Baltimore National Pike is slow, in which 95 northbound is also a little slow between Caton Avenue and Russell Street. 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As high as the day, we actually go up around 77 degrees and sunny skies, a low of 50 tonight. It's like 53 and clear and sunny. 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
4: All right, y'all, October the 10th is World Mental Health Day, and we're having an important conversation about something that we don't talk about enough. Our mental health, and Dr. Aldo Wantart is going to be joining us to discuss the warning signs that we should not ignore. And why saying I'm good doesn't always mean that every

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1: October the 10th is World Mental Health Day, and while we've come a long way when it comes to talking about mental health, there are still so many people suffering in silence. So this morning, we want to check in, not just with each other, but ourselves. Joining us to talk about the importance of protecting our mental health, recognizing when something is not right, and knowing when it's time to ask for help, is our good friend, psychologist and mental health expert, the one and only Dr. Aldewyn Tart. Dr. Tart, good morning.
2: Good morning, Ricky. How you doing?
1: I'm doing good, Dr. Tart. We always ask people, how you doing? And the automatic answer is, I'm good. What are some of the signs that somebody may actually not be okay, even if they look like they have everything together?
3: Well, Ricky, looking at the research, basically no one's okay right now. All right, because the world is more stressed. So you don't ask people if they're okay because we're conditioned, especially in the church world. We just say, I'm blessed and highly favored. I'm okay. Yeah. I'm good. I'm Gucci's, whatever.
4: So true.
3: But it's not really what we're asking. If you're asking someone, how happy are you? Then you're going to get a completely different answer. And if you ask them on a scale of 1 to 10, what's your level of life satisfaction right now? Most people will sit back and actually be honored that you would ask them how they're really doing. And you'll get a lot of threes. You'll get a lot of fours. And a lot of times it comes from the people who you think are happiest are people who have to perform under pressure or trauma. Like, as doctors, you really don't care about my day. You're asking, but you still want what you want. As a minister, entertainer, make me laugh, make me entertain me. And if you're forward facing, it's actually more difficult because you are trained to put your feelings to the back to perform for the people. So you're actually happy when someone is asking you genuinely. So one challenge I want you to ask people is, how happy are you with your life? And then a follow-up question, what can I do to support you being happier?
5: You know, Dr. Todd, I heard back in the day, people say when somebody asks you how you're doing, you're supposed to say, I'm doing fine. They say, because if you start saying, well, I'm not feeling well, people are like, oh, let me call you right back, girl. Nobody want to hear. Exactly. Right. Nobody want to hear.
3: Right. Yeah, I mean, there's a difference between trauma dumping and being open and honest. What we know is that the world's most resilient people are actually the most expressive about how they feel. Because if you hide it and you suppress it, it's just going to go to your body. You're going to numb it through alcohol, drugs, sleeping, sex. You're going to use vices. But if you're honest and say, hey, you know what? Today is not a great day. I just lost my grandma. I mean, I didn't, but I just had an argument with my spouse and I need a couple of minutes. Or, you know what? I need to figure out what I want to do in my life. I need to pivot. Most people, all right, who are genuine would say, hey, you want to talk about that? When is a good time to be able to deep dive?
4: That's right. Mm-hmm.
3: Right? So if you're open and honest, you're actually able to be more resilient because you're not suppressing all of that stress and you're able to get rid of it.
2: How do you deal with the stress of things that you can't control? Like, I'm going through that right now with the whole political situation, with the election coming up, because I'm so engrossed in the whole thing. And I'm thinking about my kids. I'm thinking about my grandkids. And I'm literally stressed 24/7 about things that I have very little control over. How do I better deal with
3: that? Yeah, so we call it sorting. So you sort things into boxes. Controllable, uncontrollable, or influenceable. So if I can't control it, why worry about it? Right? If I can't control it, I also need to grieve. So if I can't control my health, I can't control the loss, then I need to grieve. Right. If I can control it, I need to immediately go into problem solving mode and do something about it. I need to call people to vote. I need to galvanize people. I need to make sure that the polls, whatever. And then influenceable. Who am I? Who are you, Special K? How can you use your influence to get more people out? We know that Governor Keisha Lance Bottoms is tied. How do you know that what you're doing is not going to be the 100,000 that she needs to get people over, especially as an African American? Right. So what you do is you put it in the influenceable boat, which fits you. You have a lot of influence. Am I using that? And should I call other 5 to 10 other influence and galvanize them in 10x? And then be able to move. That gives you a sense of efficacy versus sitting back and thinking it's uncontrollable, where especially for you, it's not. It's actually influenceable.
4: You know, Dr. Tart, you did talk about how people are stressed these days, but, you know, with work, bills, family, relationships, social media can also stress you out. How do you know when a normal stress level has crossed over into something that may require professional help?
3: A lot of times, especially for men and women who identify as super women at the mega happen, it's going to show up in your body. It's going to show up in your sleep. So it's going to be your shoulders. It's going to be your stomach. It's going to be waking up at 3 o'clock in the morning. Because you suppressed it, you know, for me, because I consider myself, I'm a person that does stress relief. I don't get stressed. Mm-hmm. Went to the dentist. He was like, you grind your teeth. I said, no, I don't. He showed me the x-rays. I was like, man.
4: Wow.
3: So I take magnesium glycinate at work because my normal day is normal to me, but it's stressful. And I didn't know I was suppressing it, and it was coming out through grinding my teeth, because to me it was just a normal day.
4: Wow.
3: So I take magnesium glycinate to actually help me to relax, because I can't recognize that I'm stressed.
4: Right.
3: Like, do you get nervous?
4: Right. When, absolutely.
3: Yeah.
4: Absolutely.
3: Yeah.
1: Now, a lot of men are taught not to cry or show that they're vulnerable. How can depression or anxiety, you know, show up differently in men? Anger, isolation, drinking, overworking, rather than what people traditionally think depression looked like.
3: Yeah, so a lot of times it looks like taking it out on those who are around you.
4: Mm.
3: All right, so you're more agitated. You're irritable. You sleep more. You rely on vices. A lot of men will sleep. They'll withdraw. They'll overwork. They'll overfunction. They'll just go into another gear and drive themselves into exhaustion. But what we know is the strongest men are actually the most expressive men. See, if you can say, like, you know, I used to work for the NBA. When they mess up right after the game, hey, I messed up. All right, I should have done what I shouldn't have done that. I shouldn't have made that call. I need to do better, right? They're expressing it. I can move on from it. But if I don't and I suppress it, now I've just added to my stress level. So when we tell men not to cry, we're actually taking 10 to 12 years off of their lives, because we're telling them not to be emotional like they're not human beings. So you're basically telling a man, don't express how you feel so it can damage your body and you can take it out on others and you're more agitated. When what we should be saying is that there's a time to be stoic. You don't need to cry because you got to tackle. You need to cry because it's difficult. You need to study. But the times when you're experiencing loss or you don't know what's going on in your life, a good cry could be therapeutic.
6: Wow.
3: If you want to live to see the next day and not explode at work on your boss or those around you.
4: Mm-hmm.
3: What's stronger, being able to express how you feel or being in HR trying to explain why you went off?
1: All right, y'all. 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
6: University of Maryland student Dylan Ashard, missing for 6 days, has been found alive. The 22-year-old emerged from the woods near the Xfinity Center Wednesday, dehydrated and disoriented, and he was taken for treatment. Possible human remains were found Thursday during renovations at a vacant Northwest Baltimore property on the 4200 block of Bellevue Avenue. The remains are being examined by the medical examiner's office. The Trump administration is investigating Wells Fargo over a $150 million program to lower mortgage costs for black homeowners. HUD says the race-based lending program may violate the Fair Housing Act, while advocates say it's legal. 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
1: Joining us this morning, faith-based psychologist, Dr. Aldewyn Tart. Dr. Tart, good morning. Happy to have you this morning.
2: So let me ask you, you know, especially those of us who grew up at a certain, you know, time, like Gen X, we were told fake it till you make it. You know, how do you feel about that? You know, people say, hey, check on those strong friends, but the strong friends may not be able to open up to you because they're still faking it till they make it with a smile on their face. You know, so what about them?
3: And those are the ones that have the highest rates of suicide and even depression. You look at your ministers, you look at your healthcare workers, you look at your firefighters, you look at your police, because they're not given permission to be human. Human, they suppress it. So when you say check on your strong friends, here's one thing. Just call somebody and say, hey, let me just do a 6 to 8 minute check-in. Because a lot of people don't have a lot of time. Let's just split this in half, and you tell me how you're doing, and I'll tell you how I'm doing, and then we'll come up with some solutions, and we'll hold each other accountable, and we'll keep it moving. All right, just 6 to 8 minutes of really checking on someone sincerely is enough to move them into feeling heard, seen, and it's called responsiveness, especially if in a relationship, partner responsiveness. You feel me, you see me, you get me, and now you can behave like you get me. Yeah. That's what we all want, and that's from friends, family, and relationships.
4: So good.
5: But now, Dr. Tart, now there's still a stigma in, you know, our community around therapy. Now, some people were raised praying, pray about it, be strong. Mm-hmm. What happens in this house stays in this house, so how do we change that mindset without dismissing faith or family?
3: Right, you know, faith without works is dead. Yeah, so, yeah, you pray about it, and then you take action. One of the things we talk about in counseling is behavior activation. And I tell people, I'm not really here to talk about your suffering all day. We're here to give you support with your suffering and then to be able to decrease it. What do you want to do to have lower rates of depression and anxiety? Do you want to go to the gym to create dopamine and adrenaline? Do you want to take a couple of days off? Do you need to pivot out of that corporate environment? Do you need to start building up your entrepreneurship so that when you move, it's not a great shock? Do you need to be in more relationships? We don't have really a relationship crisis. We have a connectedness or belonging crisis because we're so disconnected. And when we look at, especially studies for men, what keeps men alive is relationships. That's why marriage becomes important, or at least companionship, because most men don't have friends. Most men have 1.5. friends.
5: Really?
3: So if you're not married and you're not the super social type, everyone here is super social, well, to a degree, you know, if you don't have relationships later in life, you're going to die.
5: Oh,
3: right? Because think about it, a baby has to be skin-to-skin contact. Mm-hmm. When we get older and we isolate, the brain shrinks. When you talk to people who live by themselves, it's very, and that doesn't mean that you're lonely, because you can live by yourself and have friends.
5: But just alone.
3: But if you're isolated, it changes your brain. That's why it's banned in jails. You can only be in solitary confinement for so many hours, or they know your brain will shrink and it will change to the negative.
4: Wow.
3: So we have to have people around. We're built to be relational.
5: You know, it kills me too when you always talk to somebody, how you done blessed? Like my preacher say, I know you're blessed. Tell me how you doing.
3: Right.
5: You know, why we always talk about blessed?
4: But you got to say, now, are you happy today? Are you right?
3: Yeah, I know you're blessed. But how do you feel?
4: Right.
3: People to sit back like, I haven't had anyone ask me that.
4: Yep.
3: All right. And then you have to make sure that you're really opening up to safe people now. You can't open up to everyone.
4: Right.
3: So this is a book called Safe People. Think about the airport. Anyone can go to the airport, but everyone can't get in. They have to screen. So when you're talking to someone, you have to screen. Are you someone whom I can trust? You know, so therefore, confess your sins and your troubles one to another so they may be healed, because the prayers of the righteous avails much. That means you shouldn't be talking to someone who's not righteous.
4: Oh,
3: they'll use it against you.
4: Oh.
3: They'll make you feel bad. They'll tell you you're not over the loss of your son, loss of your mother. Hey, look at you. You have everything going for you. I love
4: that.
3: To have your problems.
4: I hate that.
3: Right?
4: I hate when people say that.
3: Yeah, the right people scream. The right people. And then they'll be able to be considerate and make you feel heard.
4: Absolutely.
1: First of all, I appreciate everything that you do. Mm-hmm. Is there one thing you want everybody that's listening to remember, you know, this World Mental Health Day? What would it be?
3: Yeah, I mean, so being community. I mean, so, you know, I'm part of an organization called the National Alliance of Mental Illness. I sit on the board in Georgia. We're having a walk October 10th. 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And then because there's a gap between mental health and a lot of people don't like counseling, I created an organization called Transforming Circle, thetransformingcircle.com, where I basically teach people how to heal, how to have better relationships in marriages, but it's more like self-development and training versus therapy because I want it to be the answer. 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
14: Yeah, you got to love him. 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
1: What you got on traffic?
15: So traffic brought to you by attorney Big Al, the law officer, Richard Klein. We got an accident on Highlands Ferry Road at 95 Washington Boulevard this morning. Also, looks like the outer loop of the Beltway a little slow here on the west side. Between Security Boulevard and Baltimore National Pike, an accident. One lane is blocked in both directions here on Northern Parkway. This is in between Greenspring Avenue and the JFX this morning. Vehicle removal is underway, so watch out for slow-ups as you approach. 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Attorney Big Al is the law firm of Richard Klein. It's 55 degrees and mostly sunny out. Highs of day up around 77. Clear tonight, low around 50. More sunshine tomorrow around 73. 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

0: 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It's time to play Battle of the Sexes. Remember, we're asking the ladies questions that men should know, and we're asking the men the questions that ladies should know, and we want to see how well y'all know each other. Don't spend a whole lot of time on one question, because you'll tick off your all your seconds off the clock, and you don't want to do that, because we got Desiree from Augusta, Georgia. 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
0: Hey, happy to have you. And we got Terry from Louisville, Texas. 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Hey, what up, Terry?
2: What's going on, y'all? How y'all doing, Mike?
0: Man, we up in here chilling, Mike. Man, we about to play Battle of the Sexes. Y'all ready?
2: Okay, I'm ready.
1: Ready.
0: All right.

0: Sister Ray, we're going to go first, okay? And we want to see how well you know men. All right, you ready?
1: Okay. I'm ready.
0: All right, start the clock. What is the name of the U.S. Navy elite flying team? They be at the air shows.
1: What they call it? The blue somebody.
0: Yep.
1: Blue ribbons? Those.
0: Okay, we'll let you have it. All right, how many ounces are in a gallon?
1: Ounces in a gallon. 16?
0: No, it's 128. And that first answer was Blue Angels. All right, the Hellcat is the top-of-the-line model for what Dodge vehicle?
1: Charger.
0: No, it's a Challenger.
1: Oh.
0: One half of the rap group Houdini is Jaleel. What is the partner name?
1: Oh, man. I don't know. Pass.
0: You want us to pass? Yeah. All right, what boxer was the only one to knock out Mike Tyson?
1: Evander Holyfield.
0: Buster Douglas.
1: Oh, right. Man.
0: Man. Golly, that was good, though. You got, how many?
2: She got, what, one? Got that Blue Angels.
3: Kind of, yeah.
2: Kind of, sort of, yeah.
1: It's kind of, sort of, something like that. Okay. <I
0: think it>. she got one. All right, Alfredas.
3: All right, Terry. Here we go. A long, loose robe with wide sleeves and tied with a sash, originally worn as a formal garment in Japan, is called what?
4: House robe. House coat.
3: It's a kimono. Okay. All right. Stay with me, Terry. Stay with me. An exercise also known as jump training or plyos, in which muscles exert maximum force in short intervals, is called?
4: Okay. I don't know.
3: Plyometrics. Okay. Let's try this one. Stiletto, ballerina and coffin are types of what that a woman may ask for?
0: What?
3: Stiletto, ballerina, and coffin. You know what? I would have said the same thing, but it's nail shape. Okay, come on, you got to get this. A mother uses a Wendy on a baby for what?
0: A what?
3: A Wendy on a baby.
0: A mother don't know that.
4: Pass.
3: It's to release gas. Okay, come on, you gonna know this one. Okay, come on, Terry, we got this. What is the main ingredient in a Cosmo? Come on.
4: Vodka.
3: See, he got that one.
0: Oh, we tied. We tied for one.
3: Uh oh. Okay.
0: All right, my love. Desiree. All right. You got to beat the tie. All right. What position does Clarence Thomas hold?
1: Supreme Court.
3: Yes.
0: Go, Alfredo.
3: Okay, Terry. What supergroup sang about a red light special?
4: LC.
3: Oh gosh, still tied.
0: All right. I love who played Doughboy in the movie Boys in the Hood.
1: Ice Cube.
0: Oh, yes.
3: Okay.
4: Okay, Terry.
3: Sensitive skin detergent with no fragrance or chemicals is called?
4: Free and Clear.
3: Dang, we still tied.
0: Damn. All right. What do the initials NRA stand for, Desiree?
1: NRA?
0: Yep. All right. Go out, Freebus.
3: Okay, Terry. When a woman is having false labor contractions, it can also be called what?
4: Oh, man, I know this, too. I said no that one. I'm pretty confident.
5: And it's still tied.
3: Oh, my gosh, it's still tied.
0: Oh, my God. Okay, in the NFL, what team is the San Francisco, what is their mascot?
1: 49ers.
0: Yes.
3: Okay.
0: NFL team.
3: Okay. A comedon is used for what?
0: A rubber.
3: Ricky, sir. Okay. It's used for popping pimples.
0: Oh, it looked like she won. Special K, what did she win?
6: All right. Congratulations. Ma'am, you're a winner today. A big winner of the fabulous, amazing, highly coveted prize bag from America's Store.
0: Hey.
6: The Dollar Tree. That's
0: you
6: right.
0: Say it.
6: The Dollar Tree. And to start your prize pack off, let's get going. 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Oh, yeah. You've also got a Winnie the Pooh birthday card that says, Happy birthday, you're finally four. It's four. You've also got a five-pack of assorted mini screwdrivers. Yeah.
1: Yay.
6: Two Phillips, two flat, and one of those other ones.
0: The short one.
6: Yeah, from Armor Brand. Potted meat. That's right, potted meat. Made with chicken, with pork added. There you go.
0: Good with some crackers.
6: You got a 12-pack of white shower curtain rings. So you still got shower curtains. There you go. How about from Me Fruitful? All natural freeze-dried banana chips.
0: What? What the hell is that?
6: Freeze-dried banana chips. It's a great snack. Healthy and delicious.
0: That'll get you to the bathroom quick.
6: Speaking of delicious, how about that classic chocolate and caramel milk duds? Movie theater size box. There you go.
0: When the last time somebody had some milk duds?
6: Well, she's got some now. There you go. How about Wake Me Up brand coconut and almond scented body wash? There you go.
0: Oh, wow.
6: All right, from Breckenridge Farms, you got that stuffed green olives, a whole jar, and they're stuffed with minced pimentos.
0: They're stuffed with what? Delicious.
6: 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It's all yours.
0: You walk around with a baboon's ass.
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6: What you got on traffic?
7: So traffic brought to you by Attorney Big Al, the law officer, Richie Klein. We got an accident on Highlands Ferry Road at 95 Washington Boulevard this morning. Also, looks like the outer loop of the Beltway a little slow here on the west side. Between Security Boulevard and Baltimore National Pike, an accident. One lane is blocked in both directions here on Northern Parkway. This is in between Greenspring Avenue and the JFX this morning. Vehicle removal is underway, so watch out for slow-ups as you approach. If you get hurt in an accident, any accident, big or small, Uber accident, Lyft accident, any type of accident, you make sure you call Attorney Big Al. 1-800-HURT-123. 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It's 55 degrees and mostly sunny out. Highs of day up around 77. Clear tonight, low around 50. More sunshine tomorrow around 73. 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
10: Hi, I just got into a bad accident. I got rear-ended. I was at a stoplight. Are you hurt? Yes, I am hurt. Please send help now. What's your location? I got a child in the car. Is she okay? I can hardly... Sir. Hello. Sir. Hello.

0: Hi, it's Governor Westmore. 5 years ago, one of the first places I visited before announcing my campaign was the local barbershop to talk to some guys about their priorities. And I heard a lot about crime.
1: Two of my students got shot. It's dealing with that stuff every single day, and they demonize as if we have a choice to live the way that we live. In this moment, like you said, it's a systematic thing.
0: I made a commitment that if I became governor, public safety would be my top priority. And that's exactly what we've done. We made record investments in local law enforcement. We worked with community leaders and provided those coming home a second chance at life. Now, violent crime is at a 40-year low in Maryland. We've got a lot more work to do, but we are making historic progress. Let's keep going.
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14: Good morning. It's Friday, October 9th. I'm Alfredas. Here's what's going on in the news. Missouri could be just the beginning of a much bigger fight over money owed to historically black colleges. Students and alumni at Lincoln University say Missouri shortchanged their HBCU for decades, and now they want the state to pay up. Nearly $549 million. Their lawsuit alleges the predominantly white University of Missouri got better funding while Lincoln students dealt with rundown dorms, fewer services, and fewer opportunities. And Missouri could be just the first stop. The group behind the case says it plans to take this fight to other states. Elsewhere, it's Breast Cancer Awareness Month, and your mammogram could give you a heads up about your heart, too. A new Maryland law requires imaging centers to notify patients if their scan shows calcium deposits in breast arteries. That's a possible sign of higher cardiovascular risk. And while we're talking prevention, the American Cancer Society says staying active, maintaining a healthy weight, and drinking less alcohol can help lower breast cancer risk. Even small amounts of alcohol can raise it. And breast cancer doesn't have to run in your family. More than 85% of women diagnosed have no family history. And finally, it's that time of year. I am so excited that we are going to be on the One Voyage Cruise for Halloween. I already got my costume. Can't wait. Y'all better get in here. 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But listen, Halloween spending is going to the dogs, literally. Americans are expected to spend $920 million this year just on costumes for their pets. The top looks, pumpkins, hot dogs, and ghosts. Nearly $1 billion to dress up an animal that would rather chew up that costume. For info on these stories and more, go to RickySmileyMorningShow.com. Now, here's a look at sports.
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0: The 5-0, and then of course everybody gonna be tuned in to Georgia, Alabama, 2 5-0 teams going at it once again. Also, other college football matchups to look out for. Hit the theme music, Super Day. Shout out to all the HBCUs, man. If y'all don't know, it's homecoming season, man. Morgan State, I know. Shout out to y'all. Y'all's homecoming this weekend. Bowie State on the way to Winston-Salem State. Clark Atlanta got Fort Valley State this weekend. It is also Delaware State's homecoming. Shout out to the Hornets out there. Lincoln, PA, and Elizabeth City State. It's Elizabeth City's homecoming. Livingstone got Virginia State this weekend. Virginia State, it is y'all's homecoming. What up, y'all? Savannah State got Morehouse. Oh, is it Spellhouse? Is it Spellhouse homecoming weekend? I believe it is. Morehouse and Spelman putting it down. Shout out to Shaw. They on their way to Johnson C. Smith. Tuskegee got Central State this weekend, and it is Central State's homecoming as well. It's North Carolina Central's homecoming, boy. Arkansas Baptist got Alcorn State and Alcorn State homecoming. Shout out to y'all. Benedict and Allen matching up this weekend. Lane versus Albany State. It is Albany State's homecoming. Southern versus Prairie View A&M. Virginia Lynchburg got Norfolk State this weekend. Norfolk State's homecoming. And Florida A&M is heading to Alabama State for their homecoming. Jackson State got Grambling State this weekend. That's going to be bananas. Bethune-Cookman got Alabama A&M. Miles College on the way to Kentucky State. It is Kentucky State's homecoming as well. And Mississippi Valley State got Texas Southern this weekend. Shout out to all the HBCUs. Follow us on Instagram at HBCU. Yo, we'll holler at you.
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4: All right, Party Beamer, this is about that time. Time at the hot spot. What up, Brett?
5: What up, Ricky? Good morning, everybody. I'm your girl, Brett Tat-Tat, and this is the hot spot where we bring you music, movies, and more. So let's get on off into it. Well, y'all, attorney Brian Steele, who has represented high-profile rappers like Young Thug, Lil Durk, Brian Steele is speaking out about the rap lyrics being used as evidence against artists. And here's what he said in a recent appearance on T.I.'s Expeditiously podcast.
6: Hip-hop is under persecution. I can't believe that prosecutors and courts think it's okay to use people's art and lyrics. I think it's also racism. And it's not new. I mean, this is forever in America with racism, because when you're talking about, like, lyrics, you got to go to opera. And it's all about the monster came in, God forbid, raped the person, ripped the person's head off, lit the house on fire, burned the body. But yet, all these people around the world are saying, that's wonderful. They're winning awards, and we look at them for hundreds of years and say, that is a great artist. Rap is just a performance. And yet the prosecutors don't take William Shakespeare's words as reality. The prosecutors don't take Stephen King. The prosecutors don't use opera or country music or hard rock and roll, right? But they use rap.
5: Now, Brian Steele has previously been outspoken about bias in the criminal justice system. The debate has been a major issue in hip-hop because people feel like rappers are being held to a different standard than other artists. What do y'all think about this?
7: Well, yeah, because rappers, I mean, sometimes they do things differently from normal people, so they have to be held to a different standard.
8: Why?
5: Well, I think because we're writers, we get put in, they try to say that the things we write are the things that we do, and that's not necessarily true. It's like if somebody wrote you a script for a movie and you played a movie role, they can use that against you, like in court.
7: Really?
5: And give them your whole script because you were being an actor or something and somebody else wrote the script. They can use that against you and trying to say that what you said you are now doing, and anything you've done, they'll go back to your lyrics and say, well, this was premeditated because you talked about it in your raps.
8: Right.
7: So are there any lyrics in Functified that could be come back against you?
5: Yeah. Putting it down ain't a thing to me, and there ain't too many hoes that can hang with me. It's like that. And as a matter of fact, when it comes to the Brett Tat Tat Tat, I make your neck snap back. That'll get you bent. Tearing the roof off this mother like Parliament. No, do it.
7: That's enough. Like that'll make me nervous.
8: Plenty
7: of. I done got nervous.
8: Plenty
4: of. That made you nervous, Brett.
7: Baby, that made me nervous.
5: Go on and lay down. Break yourself. Give me them drips.
7: Touch my pearls, baby. I'm touching my pearls, baby.
5: Yeah.
7: Old girls.
8: You would never do that to a writer, somebody that wrote a murder story. You would never be like, oh, well.
5: Kind of not fair, but you know. And Hey, y'all, last but not least, it looked like Diddy is going to be spending a little more time behind bars again. His prison release date has been pushed back again, and now he's scheduled to be released on March 8th of 2028. Now, that's a change from his previous projected release date of January 21st, 2028. So it's like a few months in between. At least it's not like 20 more years or 2 more years.
2: Right.
5: You know, so I don't know what keeps changing this stuff, but it's probably all this stuff that he don't have nothing to do with it. People recording him in jail doing different things and other people getting upset about it or not happy with it. And I don't know. Whatever.
7: Things happen in jail
5: you ain't got no control of. No, you don't have control. If somebody try to fight you and you in jail, you better fight back.
2: Right.
5: Well, so I mean, both of y'all going to get in trouble.
7: But no, alleged him drinking cognac and stuff like that and honey, getting massages. Well,
5: all we saw is a phone. We saw a phone.
7: Well, honey, that was
2: how
7: too
2: they get
7: much.
2: Cognac in jail?
7: Child Brad, tell him.
5: You tell him, Gary. You've been there 3 times. Uh-oh. You tell him. Uh-oh. Anyway, the latest comes, the change comes after the allegations that he had contraband, Gary, including a cell phone and alcohol, and received special mm-hmm. treatment from other inmates, allegedly. So Diddy was also reportedly placed in solitary confinement following those allegations. Gary, you got something else to say?
7: Well, I think jail and a pen is a difference.
5: What jail and the pen is the difference?
7: Mm-hmm, there's a difference.
5: Go ahead, explain.
2: Nothing. You don't know what it is.
3: Yeah, the county jail.
5: If you miss any
3: jail
5: part of the show, go ahead.
3: The prison.
5: It don't
3: the
5: matter.
3: Prison.
5: Yeah. If you miss any part of the show, make sure you check it out on the Ricky Smiley Morning Show podcast. And you didn't enlighten anybody, Special K, by saying the jail is a jail and the prison is
3: well, no,
5: a prison.
3: Well, no, anyway, I was trying to help Gary out.
5: Podcast, you can
3: catch
5: me on my
3: show.
5: You didn't educate him at all. You said a jail is a jail and a pen is a prison.
3: No, I said like, the county jail is a county jail, but the prison is a
7: tell
3: state
7: him,
3: prison.
7: He didn't know what you're talking about.
5: Oh, my goodness, but you didn't
3: I'm trying to help you out.
5: You didn't explain to him what it was. Anyway, you can catch me on all my social media at SoSirBrat. Please excuse us this morning. They is going through it. They own one.
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5: This is The Daily Play with Joy Taylor. The Pittsburgh Steelers lost in Cleveland on Sunday, and cameras captured head coach Mike McCarthy and quarterback Aaron Rodgers cursing each other out mid-play call. It would have been a little iconic if they won, but it's not really the type of leadership you want to see from your coach and oldest player in a loss. McCarthy took the high road, saying reality of it is a 20-year relationship, and Rodgers, on the other hand, said on Wednesday, quote, I think it's a positive, and said that between him and Coach McCarthy, it's, quote, always ironed out. We're still in winning cures all territory, but I don't want to see this complete lack of leadership from my quarterback. Aaron keeps talking about how teams are best when are player-led, and that completely undermines your head coach that you supposedly have a great relationship with because you won a Super Bowl together. 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

0: to exhale, right? What you waiting for? 5 o'clock? Some might get off at 3 o'clock. Either way, I'm here till 3. So you know what? Got some stuff for you and pair of tickets. I'll let you know what tickets I have in just a few. Jacarius Johnson, Magic 95.9 presents Marvin, the Marvin Gaye musical. From What's Going On to Let's Get It On, the soundtrack of generations, it comes alive on stage. That's right. And Marvin Gaye was, growing up, one of my favorite artists because my dad played Marvin Gaye all the time. All right. Of course, my dad was a military guy too. So there's some songs that resonate with him. All right. Don't miss Marvin. The Marvin Gaye musical, October 29th and 30th. The Lyric. Great seats are going fast. Get your tickets now. GoTickets.com. All right. Stay with me. I got more good music on the way and also some ticket giveaways right here on Magic 95.9.
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3: 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Get-

That right there, Keisha Cole, sent from heaven. Heaven sent, should I say. It's Magic 95.9, Baltimore's best variety of R&B in the home of Ricky Smiley in the morning. Happy Friday to you. How you feeling today? End of your work week. Yep. And it's just about that time.

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0: Magic 95.9, Baltimore's best variety of R&B, and the home of Ricky Smiley in the morning. What's going on? It's your man Conan and for Ryan the Lion on a Friday. All right. I got something for you. Tickets for TK Kirkland, but not right now. All right. Just make sure you stay with me. I'm in here till 3 o'clock, so you got time. Coming up at 12 o'clock, you know, you got that fix mix. And on the way, one of those sing-alongs for the ladies. It's Magic 95.9, Baltimore's best variety of R&B.
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1: 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The Pittsburgh Steelers lost in Cleveland on Sunday, and cameras captured head coach Mike McCarthy and quarterback Aaron Rodgers cursing each other out mid-play call. It would have been a little iconic if they won, but it's not really the type of leadership you want to see from your coach and oldest player in a loss. McCarthy took the high road, saying reality of it is a 20-year relationship, and Rodgers, on the other hand, said on Wednesday, quote, "I think it's a positive," and said that between him and Coach McCarthy, it's, quote, "always ironed out." We're still in winning cures all territory, but I don't want to see this complete lack of leadership from my quarterback. Aaron keeps talking about how teams are best when are player-led, and that completely undermines your head coach that you supposedly have a great relationship with because you won a Super Bowl together. 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
4: 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I was told the language was too graphic and that some people would be offended, so they changed the words. So here it is. Right now, right here, we are victims of attack by some we know, but many more nameless and faceless people living in the shadows. The first defense of both sides is usually to act as if it never happened. Then, the perpetrators start disagreeing with each other about the particulars of the attack, sometimes calling it victimless. The time is now to bring the attack to a halt. We must stand up and use our vote this November to declare that we are no longer going to allow ourselves to be victims. We must be heard. You must vote this November in order to stop the assault on us, because the reality is we are the ones who are battered and bruised.
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7: Hi, it's Governor Westmore. 5 years ago, one of the first places I visited before announcing my campaign was the local barbershop to talk to some guys about their priorities. 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
7: I made a commitment that if I became governor, public safety would be my top priority. 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We made record investments in local law enforcement. We worked with community leaders

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0: Jackson was a kind, generous soul whose music was the soundtrack to our love stories, celebrations, and treasured memories. Freddie Jackson was 70 years old.
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Gone Too Soon. Freddie Jackson, You and My Lady. Magic 95.9, Baltimore's best variety of R&B. I had some pictures with Freddie last time he was here, but I'm not one of those people that post a bunch of pictures of people once they gone. I like to post them while they're here, you know? Here's Mariah, Always Be My Baby, or Magic 95.9.

0: pleasure will be mine. Raheem Devon, Magic 95.9, Baltimore's best variety of R&B in the home of Ricky Smiley in the morning. At 12 o'clock, that fix mix, my man Twist in the building. Yes, he play everything too. I'm going to tell you this. Don't think he just one-dimensional or I watched him come up. And not saying I watched him come up from when he first started. I watched him come up, though, from doing this radio thing and solidifying his spot to be able to do the cue, magic, or whatever else need to be done. All right? So he's up next at 12. That fix mix. We're going to take you somewhere. I can tell you that. We're going to take you on a musical journey. You might not be ready, but stick around and find out. All right? It's Magic 95.9. Your man Conan in for Ryan the Lion. And DJ Twist in the building.
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Who knows? 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

Man, oh man. Magic 95.9, Baltimore's best variety of R&B in the home of Ricky Smiley in the morning. Going to 3 o'clock today. Fix mix, we in the mix. I told you, DJ Twisted in the building. No handicaps, he play everything. Matter of fact, he playing stuff that he wasn't even around when it came out, but he went back and got it so he could have it. So when he stepped over here, he'd be ready. Hey, Twist! Go get him, man. It's Magic 95.9. Let's go.

0: That's right. It's definitely going down. And you know what? We with you to 3 o'clock, so don't go back to work. If you're at work, take an extended lunch break. I'm going to guarantee you it's going to be worth it. On the way, I got some tickets, too, for my man TK Kirkland. So stay with us. It's Magic 95.9. 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
4: 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I was told the language was too graphic and that some people would be offended, so they changed the words. So here it is. Right now, right here, we are victims of attack by some we know, but many more nameless and faceless people living in the shadows. The first defense of both sides is usually to act as if it never happened. Then, the perpetrators start disagreeing with each other about the particulars of the attack, sometimes calling it victimless. The time is now to bring the attack to a halt. We must stand up and use our vote this November to declare that we are no longer going to allow ourselves to be victims. We must be heard. You must vote this November in order to stop the assault on us, because the reality is we are the ones who are battered and bruised.
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21: 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Am I right or wrong, fellas? Because you can't discipline the child the way you want to. Like, I said go to bed. You ain't f***ing me. Who the f*** you telling them what to do? You f***ing my mom. And don't be coming in here trying to run. I'm 8. I'm mother eight.
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0: Mike Twist! Magic 95.9, Baltimore's best variety of R&B, and the home of Ricky Smiley in the morning. What's going on? It's your man Conan in from Ryan the Lion, and my man DJ Twisted. What's going on with you, man?
1: What up, baby? Feeling good on this good Friday, man. What's up, Coach?
0: Hey, you doing it, man. I'm trying to tell you right now.
1: We got to put in that work, right?
0: That's right.
1: Yeah, man.
0: All right, it's no handicaps, man. Y'all see he play everything.
1: Yeah, man, we're going to take it somewhere else.
0: Okay, that's what I'm talking about.
1: Yes, sir.
0: Stay with us and call at 9. I got tickets for you for TK Kirkland at the Comedy Factory. 410-481-9590. All right, we back in a few.
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I tried to tell y'all he played everything. Y'all might not have believed me because y'all might have just said he talking. It's Magic 95.9, Baltimore's best variety of R&B. Fix Mix is on right now. We just got to say the mix because it's Friday. DJ Twisted Gordon, myself, Conan, and from Ryan the Lion. And shout out to Newtown, JV. Of course, my man, Rob Man Flavor. And, you know, they beat Milford Mill yesterday. And Varsity play today. So usually I go to the game to hang out. So hopefully when I get out of here at 3 o'clock, I'll go ahead and do that. But right now, my man Twist in here killing it. Now, he started off with the classic hip-hop. He played that R&B, that classic R&B. He got the house and club. He go everywhere. You know what they call that? No handicap. It's Magic 95.9. We all in right now. Let's go. Hey, Twist!

It's time for the percolator. It's time for the percolator. It's time for the percolator. It's time for the percolator. It's time for the percolator. It's time for the percolator. It's time for the percolator. It's time for the percolator. It's time for the percolator. It's time for the percolator. It's time for the percolator. It's time for the percolator. It's time for the percolator. It's time for the percolator.

0: say my name. Say what you mean. Say my name. What you mean. Say my
1: Somebody
0: name.
1: Say
0: what you mean. Say my name. What you mean. Say my
1: Somebody
0: name.
1: Say
0: what you mean. Say my name. What's my name. Say

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1: Jerry. 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Ah. 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Ah. 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Ooh.
2: Ah. I'm thirsty, my. My work is so hard. See, my one.

When you hear something like that, you just gotta say, damn! DJ Twisted, Magic 95.9, Baltimore's best variety of R&B, and the home of Ricky Smiley in the morning. All right? And guess what? We going to 3. Yeah, you got this till 3 o'clock. It's them old shh records. Say twist! Yeah. Oh, call it 9.

0: Baltimore's best variety of R&B in the home of Ricky Smiley in the morning. It's your man Conan in for Ryan the Lion. DJ Twisted. Yo, Twist, how you feeling, man?
1: I'm feeling good, man. Shout out to Tater, Miss Tracy, CJ checking in. That movement team and that Twistville in the check-in. Sherelle and Grandma, what's up, Beavy? Let's talk to him, Zone 18.
0: That's right. Twistville.
1: Yeah, man.
0: I love it. Hey, if y'all saw the flyer, y'all make sure y'all tune in. Tell your friends to tune in. Tell your mother, brother, sister, uncle, aunt, cousin to tune in.
1: Yeah.
0: Everybody. All right. So we here at 3 o'clock. It's Friday. It's Friday.
1: A feel good Friday at that, baby.
0: Yeah, that's right. So stay with us. We got more on the way.
2: 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Magic 95.9. Baltimore's best variety of R&B.
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0: He bought it from the top. He bought it from the top. That's right. Magic 95.9, Baltimore's best variety of R&B and the home of Ricky Smiley in the morning. Hey, Twist, you bought it from the top.
1: Hey, man, we working on a good Friday, baby. We bought it from the top, don't count.
0: That's right. Yeah. All right, so make sure y'all check us out. We're here at 3 o'clock, all right? Mm-hmm. Hey, Twist, how can they follow you, though, man, before we get out of here? Because, you know, we might get caught up in the mix,
1: no doubt.
0: To tell them.
1: You can follow me on all social media platforms at DJTwisted3000.
0: All right, and that's Twistville and the crew. And you got a whole crew, though. You got a movement team and everything.
1: Yeah, movement team, Twistville, Sick Entertainment. We outside, man.
0: All right, so listen. Hey, caller 9. I know I left you last time. I mean, the mix had me going. I mean, I'm amped up in here. We on fire. We on fire tonight. Yes, we are. All right, so 410-481-9590. TJ Kirkland, TK Kirkland. So, you know, and Twist City is hilarious too.
1: Yeah, man,
0: right?
1: It was funny, man.
0: Yeah. So, get at us right now, and we got more of this on the way. All right, it's Friday. Yes.
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0: All right, Magic 95.9, Baltimore's best variety of R&B and the home of Ricky Smiley in the morning. Got to shout out my man, BMO Russ. All right. Got the BMO Careful.
1: Hey.
0: Shaman Conan, my man DJ Twisted.
1: What up, baby?
0: Hey, you got some shout outs, man?
1: Man, shout out to everybody that was tuned in. Thank you, everybody, for tuning in to me. You know what I mean? I really appreciate the love, especially Cicely, my homie Mugo, Iris Rose, what up, Party Audie, what up, family? Y'all was checking in online. What up, though?
0: All right. Yes, and how can they follow you, man?
1: At DJ Twisted 3000 on all social media platforms.
0: That's right. Follow me at IamKonan11. That's IamKonan11. All right, Magic, what's up?
2: Yes, hi.
0: You're calling 9.
2: You called me just. You lying?
0: No, I'm not lying. I don't lie.
2: I just put my food in my mouth. I'm on my lunch break.
0: Oh, you on your lunch break? Oh, see, well, yeah. That's good because you took that extended lunch break because of the mix, right?
2: Y'all jamming for sure.
0: All right. Yeah, that's DJ Twisted. All right. So TK Kirkland tickets Friday through Sunday, Comedy Factory. Everybody else go to BaltimoreComedy.com, but you in there on your lunch break, your extended lunch break on the Friday because of us.
2: Thank you so much.
0: All right. Hold tight, okay?
2: I will.
0: All right. Yeah, you got her on the extended lunch break.
1: Yeah, though.
0: On the Friday.
1: Yeah, man. All right. That's what it's all about.
0: Any place you do anything this weekend?
1: Man, listen, yeah, just follow me on the ground. You'll see where I'm at.
0: All right. There you go. All right. So, listen, don't forget, I'm doing brunch tomorrow. Miss Toya's, all right. Of course,
1: pull up.
0: Yeah, it's homecoming weekend, mm-hmm. So we're going to have some fun. It's on Sunday, 10 to 3, so make sure you come on over to Miss Toya's in Havenwood. It's right there by Morgan, so come have some fun.
1: Yes, indeed.
0: Remember, be kind to the people you meet. You never know what they're going through. They don't look like what they're going through. You could be the person to set them off or the person to make them smile. And do something for somebody that can do absolutely nothing for you. You'll be amazed at how you feel, mm-hmm. All right? And give what's free. Love, kindness, and respect. That's absolutely free. Don't cost you nothing, all right? I leave you with love, light, and peace profound. Tomorrow, 3 to 7, I'm right back here on Magic 95.9. And you got Rap Attack, Tack, Tack, Tack,
1: yes,
0: Tack
1: sir.
0: Over on the
1: cue. Yes,
0: so, yeah. All right? That's all love. All right, Twist. I'll get with you, bro.
1: All right, Brody.
0: Peace.
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3: 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Am I right or wrong, fellas? Because you can't discipline the child the way you want to. Like, I said go to bed. You ain't f***ing me. Who the f*** you telling them what to do? You f***ing my mom and don't be coming in here trying to run s***. 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
15: It's so silly.
16: The real killers.
12: Oh, my goodness. Ooh, my goodness. I have to get my... I got to be prayed up to deal with them little savages. Yeah, them little savages, you can't... They run a roughshod on people.
8: Yeah, they're kids. That's what they do. You got to get ready.
12: Yeah. I'm like, can I stay with you? Not at all. Not at all. Mm-mm. Can't do that at all, baby girl. Because you know what? I need strength and sanity. I can't have that. That's crazy.
16: Run my insurance up.
12: Right, in the head at all. Happy birthday to Tyler James Williams from Everybody Hates Chris. Happy birthday to Sharon Osbourne. That, when she started talking to Cheryl Underwood crazy, that ruined her.
8: Yeah, remember that? Yeah. Like her anymore after that.
12: Mm-hmm. Yeah. Happy birthday to Lecrae. Happy birthday to Ina Kamosi. Happy birthday to Nona Hendricks. Happy birthday to Steve McQueen, the director. He did 12 Years a Slave, right? Happy birthday to Kenny Anderson. Happy birthday to Jimbo Fisher. Happy birthday to Mike Singletary. Happy birthday to 8-Ball. John Lennon, of course. Happy birthday to him. Possibly. We have a great show lined up for you. Of course, it's Jasmine's going to tell us what's trending. It's Friday. You cannot hit Happy Hour Club, so you don't need to worry. We're going to bring the party straight to you with the Hughley House Party. On the D.L. 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

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Hughley Show.

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1: Well, they've got a new target, and she goes by the name of Susan Dell. I don't know if you guys saw her. You know,
2: oh my goodness.
3: Man, she looked like that lady on Weapons. Have you seen Weapons?
1: Mm. Yeah. Have you seen the lady? People are comparing her to Annabelle,
2: yeah.
1: The doll.
3: Yeah, she looked. Look up the character on Weapons.
1: Okay, let me look it up real fast.
3: Look up the
1: what
3: character.
1: What was the character's name?
3: She was like the lady. She's the main, the protagonist on Weapons. She was the old lady.
1: You know what? I did see that movie, and you're absolutely right.
3: She is just like that lady from Weapons.
2: Look a little bit like Jigsaw.
1: Yikes. Yeah, she does she look bad. Like, and people are really giving her the blues. They're like, you know, and you know, think about it. They've been huge supporters of Trump, like $6.25 billion that is supposed to be a part of this whole thing going to, you know, the kids and all that stuff, you know, who, all, by the way, don't get the opportunity to sign up. Your children are automatically signed up. But, you know, standing next to Trump in the White House and putting her hand on his shoulder and all that, it just all looks so wicked. And listening to the way she spoke, it was so alienish. I was like, what happened to this chick? And then they show all of these pictures, these side-by-sides of, like, the before and the after and, you know, how she looks now. I don't know what's going on.
2: All them Trump chicks are like that, man. You see the before and after.
1: True.
2: I'm like, what the hell?
4: Evil burn you out.
1: It does burn you out. And speaking of evil, that's the other thing that's trending. This hurt my heart so bad. And this involves a family, a foster family, who now has to pay these children that were enslaved and abused and treated horribly by this foster family. Now, this story came to light back in 2023. Neighbors reported that they had seen these siblings that were 14 and 16 years old who had been locked inside a shed of their adoptive family's home. And so a deputy showed up and they found these children basically living in squalor. Like inadequate food, very, you know, no sanitation. They were being forced, you know, to work, and they were confined. It's just horrible. They were sleeping on the floor. A bucket was serving as just a horrible, horrendous situation. And it's five black children that were treated this way. They were all housed together in the same thing. And now the money is going to help a lot, but what a horrible thing to happen to children. Certainly any children, whether adopted or not.
3: Sad.
1: This hurt my heart.
2: Yeah.
1: It really did.
3: Sad.
1: It really did. But that's what's trending.
3: Coming up, we're going to bring the party to you with the Hugo Downs party that jumps off in 5 minutes right here on the D.L. Hugo Show.
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2: Hi, it's Governor Westmore. 5 years ago, one of the first places I visited before announcing my campaign was the local barbershop to talk to some guys about their priorities. 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
1: My name is Monique. I'm calling from Waldorf, Maryland. And what I like about the show is how y'all keep it real. The topics that y'all actually bringing up and talking about is everyday life, what's going on right now.
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0: FBI Director Cash Patel is suing The Atlantic, seeking $250 million in damages over the publication's article last week, alleging that he had a history of alcohol abuse. But in a statement, The Atlantic said, "We stand by our reporting on Cash Patel, and we will vigorously defend The Atlantic and our journalists against his meritless lawsuit."
1: We saw you drunk at the Olympics. You can't be cross-eyed and drunk. Pick a struggle.
0: Yeah, come on.
2: We are bringing the party to you with the Hughley House Party. The Jazz Report is coming up in about 10 minutes. Now we're going right back to the party on the D.L. Hughley.

0: That is going to wrap up this hour's Hughley House Party. We're going to bring the party to you every single hour. Now it's time for the Jazzy Report.
1: A federal judge has extended a block on the White House's effort to sideline three news outlets from covering Trump. The judge extended his September 24th temporary order restoring White House press credentials to CNN, Politico, and MSN Now for two more business days while he weighs a longer-term ruling, which is expected by Tuesday at the latest.
0: Don't cover them. I don't care. People.
1: Yeah, I don't care.
0: Yeah.
1: I don't care anything about it. I love the fact that he has a shout in the wind for us to hear what he's saying. I don't care. How about you?
0: Yep.
1: I think it's funny. Anyway, infants who receive cow's milk-based formula in addition to breast milk are nearly twice as likely to develop asthma. In studies, 18% of infants from birth to 5 months developed asthma compared to only 10% who were breastfed. Researchers did not explore why the differences occur, but suggest human breast milk may contain certain chemicals and nutrients that bolster the immune system and the gut.
0: Yikes.
1: So feed them babies breast milk.
0: Yeah.
2: If at all possible.
0: Yep,
1: let's go on.
0: All right, coming up, ladies and gentlemen, it is we've had some great callers this week. If you missed them, do not worry. It's What Had Happened on Friday. Those calls will be up directly. It's the D.L. Hughley Show.
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2: Traffic this go around brought to you by BGE and Empower Maryland. Looks like the outer loop of the Beltway is a slow traffic situation from Bel Air Road towards Parent Parkway. Also, things are slow here on the inner loop of the Beltway as you move from 95 towards Security Boulevard and then towards Park Heights out there on the west side. And then the 83s, more slow ups out there on the Baltimore Beltway. 70 eastbound is actually slow moving towards 695, in which traffic volume picks up at the Patapsco River Bridge. 95 southbound is also slow from 395 northbound towards Russell Street, in which the BW Parkway, we watch a slow up say northbound from Arundel Mills Boulevard up towards 100, and then as you make your way up towards the 95 Monroe Street exit, an accident on 29 northbound at 175 in Columbia. 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
0: So Tuesday, What Didn't Happen Was, a woman tells the story of her adult son moving back in along with his wife. Take a listen.
21: Your 29-year-old son and his 27-year-old girlfriend comes to you and your husband and asks y'all, could they come and stay at the house with y'all? They paid $3,700 a month in rent. And they've been doing this for the last 3 years, but now they need a little break and they need to downsize in their payment. So they're going to be looking for something different, so they didn't want to renew their lease. So you and your husband talked about it and y'all came back and said, that's fine. How long are y'all planning to stay? Your son and his girlfriend responds, it should be no more than a year. So y'all said, okay, cool. For the first month, y'all don't have to pay anything because y'all might be out of here within the first month. But after that, y'all have to pay $600 a month. You have to contribute $600 a month towards the household bills. So the girlfriend says, what's the purpose of coming home if you have to pay your parents rent? You respond by saying, you can go live with your mother. She says, my mother doesn't have a house. And you said, exactly. But you got to pay for where you lay. And y'all are grown. Y'all are not children anymore.
0: If your children live with you, do you think they should pay rent? Or is this just part of parenthood? That's the question we posed. So you had a lot to say. You said,
22: yes, I just feel like as an adult and being a couple adult moving into someone else's home, you have to be prepared to help contribute to the household. You got to be. Like, you freeloading.
23: Man, they gonna pay rent. You gotta pay where you lay. Because bottom line is, not only is my light bill going up, my water bill going up, my gas bill going up, because of two extra individuals, everything is going up. My food, whatever. Because they're gonna be using these amenities. So yeah, you gotta pay where you lay. If my 17-year-old grandson, who has a job, pays me for the room that he's staying in, what makes you think a grown, whole-ass man and woman gonna have to do? Yeah, they're gonna pay. Definitely gonna pay. The lady said, maybe the first month, I'm gonna cut you some slack. But after that, you have to contribute to this household utilities. And $600 a month for two people is not a bad thing at all. And if she's so salty about having to move home, tell her to call her mama up and get a house. So, but yeah, they don't have to pay, period.
24: If it was my kids, they would definitely be paying. Because parenting, like DL said, we already did that part. They are adults now. It's their time to pay. Be adults.
25: I'm going to have to go all the way back on this one. I recall that Adam was given a house, a job, before he got Eve, right? So if it was good for Adam, it should probably be good for my child too, my son especially. Now, had he worked and gotten a house and had a job, he might have made a better selection than a woman who could appreciate those things. And therefore, would understand that there is no free ticket in this life. Now, you want to come home and live up on me and my man? I did the right things. He did the right things. The answer simply is no.
26: They need to have just a clear understanding. The parents are asking for $600, and they were paying $3,700. They need to let them know that this is an exercise and you're getting back on your feet. This is not an exercise where I'm fixing your life. So if you only have to pay $600, that gives you all the money that you were going to pay to get your life together. Getting on your feet, give them 60 days. Give them two seasons. If they move in the winter, after the spring, they need to be gone in the summer. If they move in the summer, they need to be gone after two seasons. Don't come in the winter and then the snow melts and then you come back and snow is falling again. No, I'm fixing your life now. So that is one of those things where if they understand, they can take it or leave it. You're here for 6 months, you can contribute. If you have money coming in that they work, it would be considered of them to want to contribute. They shouldn't want to live off and, you know, act like they're entitled. So the parents would need to let them know, I'm trying to help you out. and contribute where you can, even if it's not 600. Contribute. But in 60 days or in two seasons, you need to be on your feet because you're going to have to exit.
1: I have a 26-year-old daughter who moved back home for a college. So that's fine. But if she's to come back home with a husband, absolutely not. I would not let them two grown adults live in my house rent-free. And y'all a couple. No, absolutely not.
0: 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It's the D.L. Hughley Show.
3: Yes! 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
1: What did you set this on, hell? You gotta make me say my name one time here.
0: My name is DL.
2: Ladies and gentlemen, put your hands together for DL.
1: Wednesday, what it happened was, a new study has found that men perceive women as more attractive when they wear less makeup. Now, that's not for everybody. Now, some of y'all. I'll just say this. If you look in the mirror and you think a dude broke in your house, slather that shit on him. I'm just telling you. I'm just trying to make you... No, I'm just kidding. As when they wear less makeup. So why do you think heavy makeup is so popular? That was a question we posed to you. You said...
3: I have two things about the makeup situation. It's two things I don't want to be without makeup. It's married or buried. It's not about insecurity. It's about upkeep. If you're going to work, I understand. If you're going to the gym, I totally understand. If, you know, no makeup. You're going somewhere, going out about running to Walmart, no makeup. But say that you're in front of people and you want to give a first impression, right? You're telling me that you're going to get all dressed up. You're going to put on a little red dress and go give your speech. People not going to be looking at that Birkin bag that you got or that red dress. They're going to be looking at your face, and they're going to be like, why doesn't it match? You can sit behind that mic and hide your face and say, oh, it's insecurity. But it's not insecurity. It's about upkeep.
4: Yeah. First of all, I got to compliment DL and the entire crew. You guys are amazing, especially when we got so much madness going on in the media today. But with respect to women and the, I guess what we'll call... somewhat excessive wearing of makeup, it doesn't do anything for me. I prefer someone natural. But obviously, there must be some men out there. Obviously, there are some men out there that's appealing to, I guess, to some extent. The question is why the women are doing it. And I think one of the ladies addressed that when she said that that they feel that they're in competition. And then some women don't have the type of eye lines or... eyebrows or what have you, that they would like to have. So maybe it does have something to do with their confidence, but when it's excessive, I don't see how that's complimentary. But that's, I'm a man, so what do I do?
5: Okay, so when I was younger, I never wore makeup. So I was walking in the mall one day, and this lady asked me to, you know, let me make up your face. So I let her make up my face, and I asked my best friend, I said, well, can you tell the difference? She was like, I can't tell the difference from the makeup and your regular skin. So anyway, I started wearing makeup at a young age. And then as I got older, I don't know if the makeup messed up my face or if I wasn't applying it right. Because they say you're supposed to wash your face. And then you're supposed to put serum on, moisturizer, and then the primer and all that stuff. So now that I'm in my 40s, I'm not going to lie. I won't walk out the house without makeup on. Like I said, I don't know if the makeup messed up my face. And, you know, like they were saying on the show, like, it's a self-confidence thing. If I'm in the house, I don't need to wear makeup. But when I go outside, I'm not leaving the house without makeup on my face because now my face looks different, you know. So I wish I would have never started wearing makeup. But when I do apply my makeup, I put it on light and I put it on pretty. And I always get compliments from ladies asking me, hey, what kind of makeup you wear? Who do your makeup, you know? And like I said, if I could go back, I would. But like I said, by me going out and wearing makeup, it, right now in my life, it is a self-confidence thing. If I could go back and get my skin back the brown pretty that it was, I would never end up wearing makeup. Unless I'm going out for a dinner or a occasion or something like that.
1: We got more of what it happened was in 10 minutes.

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0: So that was Kalani Folded. So yesterday, what had happened was we talked about Panama. They have decided to make it illegal for a woman to lie about paternity and make it a crime if she does. So you can face 2 to 5 years plus an additional fine. Do you think we need a law like that here? We had a lot of people weigh in. You said,
1: I agree with the law. I don't know about jail time. I think jail time should be the last resort. But I agree. I think there should be a law. There should be some type of punishment for a woman to falsely accuse of having a child and blaming on a man that she knows that it's not his child. Because look at the harm that she caused, not only the financial, but the emotional harm that she caused, not only to the child, but to the father. I mean, to go 18 years paying child support and find out the child is not yours is devastating. I had never been there, but I can only imagine. I had a couple of friends who've been there. The punishment should match the lie that she has told, because there should be some consequence, not to just walk free and say, hey, listen, I'm sorry, but there should be some consequence. I think jail time should be the last resort. But yeah, I agree with the law. I think there should be a law.
2: I don't think they should incorporate that law. There's so many tests and so many things out now that you can pretty much tell who the baby daddy is before the baby is even born. And another thing, is it going to be retroactive? You have so many baby mamas out here that got so many men hemmed up in the past that went to jail, they had to pay child support, even after finding out that the baby is not theirs after doing the test. Because they signed the birth certificate, they are still held responsible until the age of 18. So it's going to be retroactive.
3: Yeah, I mean, it's unfortunate that we even have to go there, but I mean, it's definitely necessary, because you'll be surprised at how many kids is growing up thinking that somebody is their father that's not their father, and they deserve to know who their real father is. And on that same note, you know, it's messed up that you got a lot of men that's raising kids that they think is theirs, it's not theirs. No, I mean, it's a shame, but I agree with that law.
4: Yes, I actually do like that law. I was a single parent. I'm not anymore. But I had an incident where I was going to pick up my son from high school, and these two young ladies were discussing how they were going to entrap their exes by putting a slit in the, the rubber, and refilling it back with glue in a rubber container and giving it to him, and bam, she was talking about she was going to be a manager at this place and then have child support on him or what have you. And I just think accountability has gone out the window with a lot of people. I feel that kids, the mother and the supposed father, should be tested before they leave the hospital. It's only right and it's only fair.
5: Absolutely. I think they absolutely should draft it, because having children, that's a serious thing. And we can't lie to a woman, you know, as men, about who, if they're the mom or not. I mean, it's a given that they know that they're the mom. We don't know if we're the dad. So I think it's definitely something that should, no man should have to take care of a child for 18 years unless he absolutely wants to. So yes, I think you should do it.
6: I think they should have a similar law, because I think it's very unethical. It's basically devastating to the father, you know, to be taking care of a child that is not his. It's one thing if they didn't know, but, you know, you should have some testing done. I worked in labor and delivery, postpartum, and I would tell anyone to get their child tested, because that would be very devastating to find that out later in life. But, you know, they should have laws, and maybe people wouldn't do it.
0: We're going to bring you the house party that's coming up in about 10 minutes. It's the D.L. Hughley Show.
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0: Jasmine, for years I have said that monogamy is not natural, not even in the animal kingdom. 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
0: First, I just thought I was a regular genius. 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

0: 40 years of New Jack Swing. Magogo family, everybody, expect hit after hit after hit after hit.
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3: Hi, it's Governor Westmore. 5 years ago, one of the first places I visited before announcing my campaign was the local barbershop to talk to some guys about their priorities. And I heard a lot about crime.
4: Two of my students got shot. It's dealing with that stuff every single day, and they demonize as if we have a choice to live the way that we live. In this moment, like you said, it's a systematic thing.
3: I made a commitment that if I became governor, public safety would be my top priority. 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Now, violent crime is at a 40-year low in Maryland. We've got a lot more work to do, but we are making historic progress. 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

money on me ain't worth a damn. Like, I remember reading about these tiger widows in India. 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And tigers knew. 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And all the men knew, you know, if you go out, it's a good chance one of y'all ain't coming back. 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

0: That wraps up this hour's Hughley House Party. We're going to bring the party to you every single hour. Now it's time to give a deserving someone the Shoe Booty of the Week Award.
1: And now, it's time for the Shoe Booty of the Week Award. Nicki Minaj is a Trinidadian rapper, singer, and songwriter. Dubbed the Queen of Rap, she is noted for her dynamic rap flow, witty lyrics, musical versatility, and alter egos.
2: Excuse me, I'm sorry, I'm really such a lady.
1: And is credited as a driving force in the mainstream resurgence of female rap since the 2010s.
3: Guess what? No one else will ever ask questions again.
1: So, why is Nicki Minaj this week's recipient of the Shoe Booty of the Week Award?
4: She's the devil!
1: Republican Barbie gets the shoe booty because she always picks the wrong man.
3: Bozos.
1: Let's look at her history. First, it was Safari of Love and Hip Hop fame, a relationship that ended poorly.
5: It's a scam.
1: Her husband, Kenneth Petty, a registered sex offender and convicted for first-degree rape.
6: He's climbing in your windows, he's snatching your people up, so y'all need to hide your kids, hide your wife, and hide your husband.
1: Now it's Donald Trump. I'm just saying, she definitely has a type.
7: Don't be rude.
1: Just to prove she rides for her man, MAGA Minaj went on the Laura Ingraham podcast and with 10 toes down and a full chest, talked about how genuine he is and she doesn't care what anyone says.
8: Thank you very much.
1: With that statement, Nicki 47 solidified herself with Lil Wayne, Kanye West, Kodak Black, and Waka Flocka Flame as Hip Hop MAGA ambassadors.
9: I'm a Republican voting.
1: Everyone knows why she really supports Mango Mussolini. Conservative Black Barbie is not an American citizen, and she will do anything so ICE doesn't show up at her house with that super bass.
10: Because you'd be in jail.
1: She knows there are two ways to get away with anything in toddler Trump's America. Give him money or kiss his prune shooter. And she's doing both.
3: And guess what they're doing right now?
1: She's giving money to pay for stay, and she's kissing his gravy funnel just for insurance. At this point, her knee pads are worn out just like her career. Nicki used to be the most famous female rapper in the world.
3: If they assassinate me and assassinate my character and make me look crazy or stupid,
1: now she's the most infamous.
11: Congratulations.
1: And that's why the Shoe Booty of the Week Award goes to Nicki Minaj. Now, here's a swift kick in the ass.
0: Now, if you know somebody who's not up on the D.L. Hughley Show, call them right now and tell them they need to be listening in 10 minutes. It's the D.L. Hughley Show.
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0: Donald Trump has been in court for all the various things he's done that are outside the law, more than Thurgood Marshall.
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17: Baltimore traffic sponsored by Heinz New Coffee. We've got slow ups here southbound on 83 between Pedonia Road and 695, which 895. This is northbound from the BW Parkway towards the Harbor Tunnel. 26-minute delay southbound as you move here on 895 from Lombard Street towards the Harbor Tunnel. Also a stop-and-go situation. 95 northbound is moving slow towards the Fort McHenry Tunnel, in which southbound 95 after you come out of the Fort McHenry Tunnel over towards Russell Street is actually slow. Asquith Street just north of East 20th is the scene of an accident. This is out in East Baltimore. Also looks like South Hanover Street at Reedbird is the scene of an accident. Also emergency road work here on Eastern Boulevard. This is westbound at White Marsh Boulevard. Looks like traffic is also slow on the inner and outer loop of the Baltimore Beltway. Pockets of slow ups. 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

0: That was Ari Lennox pressure. Now, for those of you who are not regular listeners of the Dale Hughley Show, here's just a tiny sample of why you should listen every day.
1: But other people are talking about the fact that it cost $1 billion for this presidential center.
2: Private donors paid for it, too. So what are you tripping? Mm-hmm. Come on, man.
0: Here's the thing. The way that they're trying to erase black history, it may well be the only proof that he ever existed as president of America.
1: Yep.
2: They're not fussing about that arch that Trump is trying to build and all his other monuments.
0: And the golden arches, they built him. So Now, one time I will say that when, remember, they had that play with Teddy Pendergrass in it and they said he could walk. Remember that?
3: Yeah.
0: And I bought a ticket. So I thought, oh my God, I'm going to see America. And all you hear is, I was so mad.
1: You got to use your imagination.
0: Not walking. This is, man. I was so mad. Because every time he do the play. So, Jasmine, what kind of snakes do we have?
1: We got agents, lawyers.
0: Yep, bankers.
4: I like that one.
1: The venomous ones would be rattlesnakes, mostly. The rest of them are just common and harmless.
0: You know what a great snake is? A puff adder. They kill thousands of people. And if you get bit by a puff adder in the village, you know you're going to die. Like, we ain't got no Blue Cross. We ain't got no ambulance.
1: Yeah, we ain't got nothing.
0: We got this witch doctor right here, but I don't know what he going to do. Yeah. Blowing this powder in your face ain't going to help you, baby boy. I would just say this. That Muslim mayor is putting those Christians to shame.
1: Man, let me tell you something. They're talking about how he is now the new face of the Democrats.
0: You know, they call it coattails. When a politician can lift people, you know, and carry them along, they call it riding his coattails, right? I think this is a magic carpet, but whatever it is, he got it. He got it.
1: He does.
0: Whatever it is, this dude got the man.
1: He does.
0: Hey, guess what? I'm going to drop another hot new song with my Dave Bud of the Week. That's coming up in less than 15 minutes. It is the D.L. Hughley Show.
5: D.L. Hughley and his hilarious co-host, Jasmine Sanders.
1: Your pants are always high.
0: My pants are not high. They're shorter, but I don't wear them. Be quiet. You don't know what you're
5: talking. Skip Cheatham.
2: Ain't nothing wrong with that boy. Just get him a tourniquet.
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2: Yeah, you, D.L. Hughley.
5: DJ Lucci. And Special K.
6: Hey, periods don't stop nothing but sentence.
0: Yeah, there you go. 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But he's slow. He don't.
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0: It is the D.L. Hughley Show, your 2026 edition. In case you're going to be, you're in Atlanta right now and you want to drive on up to Symphony Hall, come check out the Unlimited Myself. D.L. and D.L. is there tonight at Symphony Hall, so come check us out if you take a notion. Tomorrow we're going to be at the Claus Memorial Memorial Auditorium in Indianapolis, so two chances to see us if you're within the sound of my voice. Jasmine Sanders, my book, Charlie's Boy, is doing good. So
1: yes. I'm proud of you for that, by the way. I know it wasn't easy, but, you know, you did what you said you was going to do, even when it was tough.
0: I did what I said I was going to do. I kept my promise. And let me tell you something, even though I'm not, even though Hughley isn't my real last name, you know, I rehabbed that name much better than they would have. I cleaned that name up, didn't I?
1: You did. You scrubbed it up.
0: I was the property brothers. Man, I'm telling you. I was the property
1: brothers. Put some Fabuloso on it and got to work.
0: Hell yeah.
2: Salvaged it.
0: I tell you what. Y'all didn't write a book about your daddy. I did. Aha. No, that's crazy. Yeah. No, I'm serious.
1: Yeah. I know you are.
0: Last tag. You're it. No.
3: You're welcome.
0: Coming after this hour, we have my debut, plus it's Friday night hitting Happy Hour at the Club, so I'm going to bring the party straight to you with the Hughley House Party. And, of course, we have Alebo, the streaming hack warrior on the D.L. Hughley Show. Right now, he is...

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1: Tia's debut of the week, and boy, do we love a toxic situation. Here is Jay Brown with Late.

0: And that was DL's debut of the week. Jay Brown, Late. Everybody, please have a safe and wonderful weekend.
1: Thank you, baby girl. We're going to bring the party to you every single hour with the Hughley House Party that jumps off in 5 minutes on the DL Hughley Show.
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3: Hi, it's Governor Westmore. 5 years ago, one of the first places I visited before announcing my campaign was the local barbershop to talk to some guys about their priorities. 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
3: 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We've got a lot more work to do, but we are making historic progress. 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

0: And then Pete Hesman, first off, why do I need to know his religion at every turn? Christians are best served when your actions tell me who you are as opposed to your words. It's show, not tell. But he doesn't look Christ-like. We're obliterating, we're going to annihilate the sword or get down. Come on now.
1: Yeah, well, even the Bible says that you will be known by your fruit.
0: Right.
1: We know you by your works.
2: No offense, Atlanta.
0: But the streaming movie review with Alebo, the streaming hack warrior. It's up in about 10 minutes. Now we're getting back to the mix on the D.L. Hughley Show. Baby.

0: That wraps up Hughley and Al's party. We're going to bring the party to you every single hour. Now it's time for the streaming movie review with Alivo, the streaming hack warrior.
1: Hamne salami anane. Hola me say. Hamne, hamne, ham. Uh-oh. Bien, my umbrella.
0: What's that, Alivo?
1: It is the beginning of the October. Now, if you are a sports fan, you are like a pig in the mud. Football season has started. The baseball playoffs have started. And soon, the NBA will start. The hardcore sports fans are going to betting sites like crazy. You know, like the DraftKings? I never gamble or bet on sports because I always win. I win so much, my luck has its own group chat. Uh-oh. I won so much, I had to start betting against myself to feel some competition. I'm serious. And I hear there is a new one that everyone is talking about. It's called Novig. People are talking about the Sydney the Sweeney in the sexy commercials. Look, dear, my umbrella, I am a warrior. This woman is not sexy. She is too skinny. She is so skinny when she takes a shower, she has to run around in the bathtub to get wet. Uh-oh. If I'm going to bet, I want to parlay with a thick woman. I'm serious, like Beyonce and Tiana de Taylor. If I'm going to lose my shirt, I want Tiana to lose her shirt too. Today's movie has nothing to do with betting, but there are some thick women involved. The show is Survivor's Remorse, starring Jesse De Taylor and Erica De Ash. This is what happens when LeBron De James executive produces a show and then almost never lets you see the basketball. Jesse De Usher is the NBA rookie who gets rich and moves the whole family from Boston poverty to an Atlanta mansion, and immediately discovers money does not fix your uncle, your sister, or your mom. Uh-oh, Mike De Epps is chaos in human form. Tanisha De Arnold could win an argument with a brick wall. Uh-oh, it's like Entourage, if Entourage had a conscience, a church scene, and a vaginal rejuvenation subplot. I'm serious. The title sounds like a medical condition. The show is actually good. Watch it for the family. Stay for the part where they get rich and immediately start acting like they've always been rich. Uh-oh. I give it 3.5 handbags and an invitation to join my new sports betting site, Bootleg Betting. It's not a site to bet on the major sports, but we bet on things you can relate to, like whether your cousin will get a loan from the bank, or Ray Ray, who said, I got a connect, actually has a connect. Bootleg Betting. No refs, just witnesses. Shake on it, or it didn't happen. I'm serious. This is Alivo, your hacking warrior, with the Stream Hacking Movie Review. Hamne salami anani. Stay safe and healthy. Hamne, hamne, hamne.
0: Coming up, we're going to take a peek into Jasmine's Diary. That's coming up in approximately 10 minutes on the D.L. Hughley Show.
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4: 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The Pittsburgh Steelers lost in Cleveland on Sunday, and cameras captured head coach Mike McCarthy and quarterback Aaron Rodgers cursing each other out mid-play call. It would have been a little iconic if they won, but it's not really the type of leadership you want to see from your coach and oldest player in a loss. 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We're still in winning cures all territory, but I don't want to see this complete lack of leadership from my quarterback. Aaron keeps talking about how teams are best when are player-led, and that completely undermines your head coach that you supposedly have a great relationship with because you won a Super Bowl together. 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
13: So this traffic update sponsored by Orderly Meds. Affordable GLP-1s as things are slow here on 895 northbound out in Brooklyn. Moving towards the Harbor Tunnel. We got 30-minute delays. 895 southbound from Boston O'Donnell Street towards the Harbor Tunnel. Also a stop-and-go traffic situation. Let's check 95 here. 95 northbound is moving really, really slow on your way up towards the Fort McHenry Tunnel. Looks like traffic out there on 95 really picks up at 195. As we look at the BW Parkway, northbound and southbound, moving towards 895 in both directions. Traffic is a little slow and thick out there, as traffic here on the inner loop of the Beltway is a little slow from Reisterstown Road towards the 83s, in which the outer loop of the Beltway also slow on the top side towards 83. OrderlyMeds.com gives you access to GLP-1s from home via telemedicine. 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
9: 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The D.L. Hughley Show is your weekend starter pack. From comedy that keeps you smiling, D.L.'s got everything you need to own your Friday. 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It's the D.L. Hughley Show. And we're back.

0: Now it's time to take a peek in the Jasmine jar. You know the drill. Okay, okay, okay.
1: Dear Diary, tell me what you think about this. I have a girlfriend who's dating this guy who is constantly being cheap. And I'm not talking about going out to restaurants that are not overly pricey. I'm talking about tacky cheap. I'm talking about every time I invite them over for dinner, he's always either bringing an open bottle of wine that he thinks is so great he wants to share it with everybody, or some leftover food that was had at some kind of office function or event. We don't want your leftovers, but he thinks he's being, you know, I guess, I don't know what he thinks. But I told her, I think he's cheap and tacky and you should dump his ass. Now she's always mad at me. I don't think that that's wrong to say. And I finally told him, don't you bring me another open bottle of wine or a plate or platter of something that some other people have been touching. Cheap and tacky bastard. Now she's mad at me because I told him that. Once, okay. But every time? Get some business and some common sense. How about that? Am I wrong?
0: Some people get very upset with me, and they never miss an opportunity to let me know how they really feel in our segment called...
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0: 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It's the D.L. Hughley Show.
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0: My name is DL.
1: What did you set this on, hell? 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
1: It is the D.L. Hughley Show, your 2026 edition. In case you're going to be in Atlanta tonight, I'm at the Symphony Hall in Atlanta along with Don Lemon for D.L. and D.L. Anything Goes. That'll be tonight. Tomorrow we're going to be at Close Memorial Auditorium in Indianapolis. So come check us out if you take a notion. Also, my book, Charlie Boy, is available for purchase right now. You can get, I did the narrated the book. So, you know, if you get the audio book, you'll hear me telling the story. I'll read it for you.
3: That's not AI.
1: I'll read it for you. No, it's not AI.
3: Oh, okay.
1: Not this time. Cool. Although they did make us do a disclaimer that, you know, it was a whole bunch of stuff that was different this time because of AI. Artificial intelligence. Yeah, there's a whole bunch of stuff they had to do. AI is not as dangerous as natural greed and stupidity. So
3: no.
1: It's as dangerous as it is. Yeah. It's the people that input the information I worry about more than the inanimate object or app application. Coming up this hour, we got a song from when your mom and daddy were still together. Plus, some people get so very upset with the things I say, so we're going to give them an opportunity to vent with a segment called
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1: And we're going to be bringing the party straight to you with the Hughley House Party that jumps off in a few minutes right here on D.L. Hughley.

0: That was Tank. Yes. Now, some people never miss an opportunity to let me know how they really feel about the things I say. So we're letting them vent on our segment called
1: F-U-D-L-Hooper.
0: Right after the song for when your mom and daddy were still together, the Jackson 5 never can say goodbye.

0: That was a song from when your mom and daddy were still together. The Jackson 5, Never Can Say Goodbye. Sometimes people get very upset with the things I say, so we're going to give them an opportunity to vent with our segment called FUDL Hughley. So won't you please welcome our FUDL Hughley correspondent, little Niecy James.
1: This is Niecy James, your FUDL Hughley correspondent. Our first FUDL Hughley comment is from Instagram. Real Rev says, DL, what's your problem with church and religion? You talk bad about Christianity. You vilify priests. You call preachers shoe booty. You think all church-going men are closet gays. Now, don't get me wrong. I understand being skeptical, but you have downright deep-rooted vitriol. Did something happen to you at church when you were a child? I think a preacher must have touched you. You need to go to therapy and work through your personal demons instead of blocking other people's path to salvation. F*** you, D. Hughley. Our next F.U.D. Hughley comment comes from the D. Hughley Show website. Rep Your Hood 12 says, Hughley, I heard you say people need to leave their neighborhood in order to grow and be successful. It's small-minded thinking like yours that keeps the hood from getting better. If Albright, motivated people leave, the hood will never get better. If smart, successful people stay, then the whole community will get better. Besides, unlike you, most people aren't rich. We can't just get up and move to a multi-million dollar mansion in a rich suburb. F*** you, D. Hughley. Today's last F.U.D. Hughley comment is from Facebook. Watcher22 says, DL, I saw your little TV show. It's pretty good. But I do have a question. Why is your set so small? When I watch Steve Harvey's show, he is a huge set with a live studio audience. You look like you're filming in a pimped-out janitor's closet. But then I guess when you're 5'3", you don't need too much space. F*** you, D. Hughley. Well, that's it for this week. This has been Niecy James, your F.U.D. Hughley correspondent. And until next week, bye.
0: We will be bringing the party straight to you with the Hughley House Party that jumps off in 5 minutes right here on the D.L. Hughley Show.
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0: 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Hughley Show. 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
1: Right, turn it off.
0: All right, peace. 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Let's just put it up.
1: Put it on silent. How about that?
0: Why don't you, I'll put you on silent.

0: That's going to wrap up the Hughley House Party. Now it's time for What You Need to Know with the one and only Sybil Wilkes.
1: It's Sybil Wilkes with What We Need to Know. Scott Colomb is campaigning to become Mississippi's next U.S. Senator in a competitive general election matchup. The Democratic prosecutor is challenging the incumbent Republican, Senator Cindy Hyde-Smith, by focusing on economic concerns and local community needs. Colomb aims to bridge political divides across the state by emphasizing accountable representation and fiscal reform, and if he wins, becomes the first African-American senator from the state of Mississippi. Hurricane Isaiah intensified into the first hurricane of the Atlantic season as it advances toward the U.S. Gulf Coast. Forecasters warned of life-threatening storm surges, heavy rainfall, and potential flash flooding across several coastal states. Authorities issued hurricane watches from Mississippi to the Florida Panhandle as emergency preparations continue to get underway. I'm Sybil Wilkes. Be informed. Be empowered.
0: Thank you, Sybil. 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
9: So this traffic update sponsored by Orderly Meds. Affordable GLP-1s as things are slow here on 895 northbound out in Brooklyn. Moving towards the Harbor Tunnel. We got 30-minute delays. 895 southbound from Boston O'Donnell Street towards the Harbor Tunnel. Also a stop-and-go traffic situation. Let's check 95 here. And 95 northbound is moving really, really slow on your way up towards the Fort McHenry Tunnel. Looks like traffic out there on 95 really picks up at 195. As we look at the BW Parkway, northbound and southbound, moving towards 895 in both directions. Traffic is a little slow and thick out there, as traffic here on the inner loop of the Beltway is a little slow from Reisterstown Road towards the 83s, in which the outer loop of the Beltway also slow on the top side. towards 83. OrderlyMeds.com gives you access to GLP-1s from home via telemedicine. 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

0: sure glad that's over with. Me too!
1: Yeah, but you know, I learned something today.
2: What have we learned, Charlie Brown?
3: What are you gonna learn today?
0: It's time to talk about what we've learned today.
4: That does it for us, ladies and gentlemen. Thank you for tuning in this week. We sincerely appreciate it. If you're in Atlanta and you're on your way to the theater, so am I. So I will be there at the Atlanta Symphony, at the Symphony Hall in Atlanta. Myself and Don Lemon for DL and DL, Anything Goes. And the following day, we're going to be at the Close Memorial Auditorium in Indianapolis. So come check us out if you're taking notes of my book, Charlie Boy. It's Charlie's Boy. It's available for purchase right now. Hmm. Jasmine Sanders,
5: yes.
4: What did you learn today?
5: Well, I learned that, you know, I've talked a lot of crap about you regarding, you know, reading and writing and arithmetic. But the one thing you really are good at, you're a really good writer. And I wanted to take the opportunity to take back some of the things that I have said. I know you probably used I to help you spell check the book, and that's fine, as you should. But I read the book for a second time. The first time, you allowed me to read some of the galley. But the next one I got on my own and I read through the whole thing, and it is really good. It's really touching. It's really moving. And, it's grammatically correct. And I'm very proud of you. Extremely good job.
4: Wow.
5: So I know you're on your way to another New York Times bestseller. So I'm very proud.
4: That'll be nice.
6: That's Charlie's boy.
4: Thank you. That's very nice. Charlie's boy.
2: Charlie.
6: As he am.
4: Kiss my real Euclides. Kiss my No, I'm just kidding.
6: I'm kidding.
4: Skip, my man Cheatham, what'd you learn today?
7: Just want to shout out to everybody who is in Atlanta with you for the Spellhouse homecoming. Spellman and Morehouse having a homecoming, so it's going to be a lot of people out there having fun. Look out for Trey, he'll be having fun too. So,
4: yeah. Oh, yeah, I'm sure he'll find his way to my credit card. That's for them.
7: What time is the stake, Unc?
4: Right. You know, on the next D.L. Euclides Show, the militant man Jamal Kingsley returns to expose racism hidden in our everyday lives. Plus, we got another Special K Short Bus Records banger. We're going to want you to have a great, safe weekend. It's the D.L. Euclides Show. We will definitely see you on the other side. Kyle, my favorite short bus operator, pull that string. We got to go.
8: Toot, toot.
4: It's the D.L. Euclides Show.

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0: 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You are locked, loaded, and ready to have a damn good time. Because it is Friday, and it's all about Friday Night Vibes. Live on your radio, James the Great, yours truly, Stretch. What it do? How you feel, player?
1: Oh, man, I'm here, man. Just ready to have a good time. You know, really, you know how we do.
0: Yeah, man. You know what I'm saying? Look, it's homecoming weekend.
1: It is homecoming weekend.
0: Shout out to everybody in town that went to Morgan State University. One time for Morgan State. Come on.
1: It's that season. It's that season.
0: Yeah, man. So much going on.
1: Indeed.
0: Yeah, man. So shout out to everybody in town for homecoming. No doubt about that. Listen, last night, Cash Money. No Limit. Capital One. Crazy.
1: I can only imagine.
0: I stumbled in there. So I wasn't feeling too well.
1: Hey.
0: But
1: came out,
0: still stumbling. But it was it was a good time.
1: That's what it is.
0: Yeah,
1: man.
0: Good time. Good time. Yes indeed. No doubt about that. So shout out to Master P. Shout out to Baby and the whole crew, man. Nice. It's a dope time. Dope time indeed. All right. So look, man. What we about to do right now? Oh, I want show.
1: No,
0: come on, Big Bub, man.
1: Of course.
0: Yeah, you already know what it is.
1: I know what it is.
0: 410. Yeah. You know, I know. 410-481-9590. If you in town, you celebrating, you ready for homecoming, and you want to shout out the class, whatever class you graduated from.
1: Shout out your class.
0: Shout out your class.
1: We want to know.
0: Morgan State stand up because, I rarely do this because, you know, I'm a Towson Tiger.
1: Yeah, I know.
0: You know, there's a little beef. Just down the street, you know.
1: Not too far from each other.
0: Not too far from each other. But it's all love, though. So, but I got a lot of homeboys and homegirls that went to
1: Morgan.
0: Sure,
1: for sure.
0: Listen, this is your opportunity right now. Make it happen. 410-481-9590. Shout out your class. We're going to get you on. All right. No doubt. It's Friday Night Vibes on Magic 95.9.
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0: 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Home of the Ricky Smiley Morning Show, Stretch, James the Great. Man, you know, James, let me see. Antmo's in the building. You know what I'm saying? One time for Antmo, you know what I mean?
1: One time.
0: I know a lot of people on their way down to Atlanta, too, man. You know, the big game is this weekend.
1: Yeah.
0: Baltimore versus Atlanta. Atlanta versus Baltimore. Whatever the case may be. I mean, unlike your Cowboys.
1: See? Like I was telling you earlier, man. It's hard being a Cowboys fan. But hey, we're going to get through it.
0: Y'all lost to a...
1: I was over it until you just brought it up.
0: I know, man. But, you know, I'm petty like that. And, you know, that's what I do, man. Because I believe in my heart of hearts, I hope that we win on Sunday night. But I'm also a realist. You know what I'm saying? Without our starting quarterback, things could happen.
1: Right.
0: But, you know, if they're listening, that is the Ravens, administration, coaching staff, give the ball to Derrick Henry. That's all you got to do.
1: Yeah, and Zay Flowers.
0: Stop the run.
1: Yeah.
0: And that's it.
1: That's all you got to do.
0: Boom.
1: It's that
0: simple. Bing, bang, boom. Game over. Come on, fly back. We all have a party. You feel me? Listen, it is a holiday weekend, too. I forgot about that, man. You know what I'm saying?
1: For the government, folks.
0: Yeah. Indigenous People Day. You know, I'm going to say Indigenous People Day. You feel me? So we are celebrating all of that. And, of course, we're celebrating Morgan's homecoming. Once again, if you graduated from this good school of Morgan State University, hit us up right now. We'd love to show you some love. 410-419-5590 is magic.
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